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Sabrina Carpenter is kind of having herself a moment. 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
1: If you have a Harry Styles fan in your life, you might want to check on him because we are not okay. 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

0: definitely on the same page here. It's KDWB, Olivia in Woodbury. What's the trend that you just totally gave up on?
1: I gave up on making sourdough bread. I think it's just, like, too complicated, and I'm afraid of giving my family botulism.
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3: 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Number one song in the Twin Cities on a Thursday night. Here she is with Drop Dead.

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It's KGWB. He's expanding his Together tour, announcing more dates in more cities across the U.S. and Canada, like L.A., Chicago, Atlanta. 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

The Spice Girls are toying with my emotions, and honestly, like, it's not fair. It's KDWB. They made a whole big thing yesterday teasing a big announcement, and then today we find out it's another vinyl. And I'm just like, guys, everybody thought you were getting back together. Like, that's not fair.

mean, talk about a ridiculous voice. Like, seeing him live, I can't even imagine. It's KDWB. Teddy Swims going to be hitting up Grand Casino Arena. And Fallon, Colt, and Jenny want to get you into the show. Your shot to win tomorrow morning, 7:35.

Hey, what's up? It's Savannah on the Twin Cities number one hit music station with Fallon and Colt and Jenny in the morning. And of course, you can always catch us live on the free iHeartRadio app. Spice Girls fans, including myself, not happy today. They made a whole big ordeal teasing a big announcement, and it was kind of a letdown. I'll tell you what happened. That's on the way next. But first, Olivia Dean, Man I Need.

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So when they teased a big announcement for today, I was like, okay, I'm ready. It's KDWB. Everybody thought they were getting back together, and it was another vinyl. Like,

0: Leslie in Lakeville, you have got a talent that you are proud of. It's KDWB. What is it?
1: So a lot of people say that they're really good at making like their fancy lattes at home.
0: Yes.
1: And I'm sorry, but I've had some of them and they're absolutely trash. But I used to be a barista, so I make excellent cappuccinos at home or like mochas.
0: Okay, I'm low-key a coffee.

getting closer towards the weekend. 10 o'clock Thursday night on the Twin Cities number one hit music station with Fallon, Colt, and Jenny in the morning. And of course, you can catch us live on the free iHeartRadio app. We got new music from Olivia Rodrigo on the way, plus Alex Earle weighing in now that the drama between her and Alex Cooper is out in the open. We'll chat all about it. That's on the way. But right now,

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2: I have a feeling Olivia Rodrigo is going to have a lot of surprises on tour. And we're like, what, 2 weeks away from finding out? Here she is, new music, Stupid Song. New York City.

There really is nobody with a voice quite like Teddy Swims. It's KDWB. Like, I always liked him, but then I saw his set at Coachella from my living room, and I was like, wow, this guy is phenomenal. He's coming to Grand Casino Arena, and we got your tickets tomorrow.

Never in my 28 years have I been as disappointed as I am right now. It's KDWB. The Spice Girls really had everybody hyped yesterday. Everybody thought they were getting back together. They made their big announcement today, and it's just another vinyl. And I'm like, ugh, I'm so sad.

If I own this house, I really don't think I would ever leave. It's KDWB. Selena Gomez just sold her Encino mansion, and it is sick. I'll tell you all about it.

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2: And just like that, it's Thursday night. On socials, you know we're at New Hit List. I'm at La Crystal Rosas, rocking with you this hour. Kicking it off with some new Karol G and Bruno Mars still.

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1: 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Ayo, on the new hit list, I'm Crystal Rosas. Tame Impala is rumored to be headlining Coachella. This would be their eighth time performing at Coachella, but their first time headlining. Tame Impala, Loser, now.

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It's the new hit list, Olivia Rodrigo, bouncing between the pop and rock charts. She's breaking her own records. Here's a stupid song. New York.

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We are the new hit list. Cat's Eyes going to be performing on SNL for the first time September 27th. Here's Animal.

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And thanks for locking into the new hit list. My name is Crystal Rosas. She's saying she is our modern day Adele. What do you think? Sienna Spiro, Great Expectation, new music on the new hit list.

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More headed for you this hour right here on the new hit list. 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I'm heading out. I'll be back tomorrow night. Till then, at La Crystal Rosa. Sombra now. My body isn't ready.

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1: No.
0: It's getting a lot of backlash. Definitely curious your thoughts on this. We'll talk through that next.

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1: Marisa, did you see what Apple unveiled yesterday?
2: No, what did they unveil?
3: Oh, I saw this on Instagram. I didn't even know it was real, though.
4: I thought it was fake.
1: So it's real, and they're getting clowned, which is kind of funny, but it's also weird. So they unveiled the foldable phone. They invented the foldable phone game. It's called the iPhone Duo. It literally opens from a pocket size 5.4-inch phone into a full-on 7.6-inch tablet-looking type phone, which is cool because it actually has like multiple screens. So you could like be texting on the bottom and watching a movie on the top. So you can do two things at once, which is actually really cool. And Apple says it's their thinnest iPhone ever. Pre-orders start in October. But here's the issue. Internet jumped right in on this thing real quick. Like Samsung. We all know Samsung. They already have this phone. So they said, let us know when you're done reheating our leftovers.
4: Yep. Yep.
1: Phone is called, like I said, the iPhone Duo. So then Duolingo had to jump in on the conversation. They joked that Apple named the phone after me and it made me bend over. They're literally getting clowned left and right by different companies. Antonio Brown, the former Patriot, told them where to shove this phone. So you got celebrities and you got other companies that are jumping into the game. This also, is it Wendy's or somebody released like a fry thing, like a foldable fry case, clowning them about that as well.
2: I don't understand why people are such haters. I feel like it's kind of, like everybody loved the Samsung phone when it came out and it folded.
3: Like, I hate everybody in the world is so quick to hate. I want to try this phone. You know what? I'll take it. I hope nobody else buys it. It'll be easier to get.
4: Yeah, because you could spend the, how much is it, Frankie?
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0: 101.3 KDWB, the Twin Cities number one hit music station. It's Mikey V, Frankie V, and Gianna. Hey, Cassandra, are you a fan of candy corn?
1: Yes, I am.
0: Really? You like to eat it? Just clarifying.
1: I actually enjoy it. Can you believe that?
2: That's
1: I do.
2: Wild.
1: I know a lot of people don't.
0: Okay.
1: Yeah.
0: Do you like how candy corn smells?
1: You know, I don't think I ever really thought too much about that. I just kind of like the taste of it.
2: Ugh.
0: Yeah. Well, here's the cool thing. Brach's. Brach's is the company that makes it. Or the Brach's, you know, the Brach company, however they pronounce it. They have now put out a perfume described as a blend of cream vanilla, spun sugar, and honey, so that you too can smell just like candy corn this Halloween season.
1: That's a new one.
0: just what I thought out there. You were the one that said you like candy corn. Yeah.
1: I guess I never really sit and think like, oh wow, does this smell good? I'm like, all right, I got candy corn in a bag, and I'm about to have a little Halloween snack.
2: Yeah.
0: See, now I feel bad this whole Halloween season. Whenever you have candy corn, you're like.
1: Now I'm going to give it a sniff. Exactly.
0: Just so you know, if you want to get it, September 22nd, coming up in a few days, you can actually purchase this, and you can, instead of having to smell the candy, just spray it on your nose, and you can understand what candy corn smells like.
3: And don't worry, I don't think the line will be too long.

Hey, it's Fallon, Colt, and Jenny coming up this morning. The conclusion of the Garage Sale Phone Mamma Mia series at like 7:20 this morning. We hear about the third guy. 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
1: Imagine getting a Birkin bag for $35.
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0: 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It's Mikey V with my big bro, Frankie V, and our best friend, Gianna.
1: We've all heard of a Birkin bag, those like $100,000 purses that I don't even know how anyone affords them, but they're by Hermes. Well, now everyone's hopping on the jelly Firkin bag trend.
0: Is it a fake Birkin?
1: It's a fake Birkin, but it's made out of like a jelly texture. So these blew up online. First, the trend started in Asia. Now it's made its way over here. They went viral on TikTok shop, but Hermes is obviously very, very mad about it. It looks just like a Birkin, but it's jelly texture and it's kind of translucent. But Hermes is sending cease and desist to like literally everybody. But I mean, this bag's $35. Like, come on.
0: Is there any logos on it? Is there no logos on a Birkin bag anyway?
1: No, I mean, there's no logos on a Birkin. I just think besides the actual look, and I think they might have just the look itself maybe trademarked. But, I mean, people are loving the bags. There's even this girl. Her name's Natalie. She collects real Birkins. She got that dough to do so.
0: Who the hell can collect a real Birkin?
1: But listen, she loves the jelly Firkin because she says, I can actually take it to a pool. I can't ruin my real Birkin. I can take the jelly Firkin to a pool.
0: I was collecting Beanie Babies as a kid. She had Birkins.
1: It's fine. Everything's fine.
0: We live a different life.

0: 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It's Mikey V with my big bro, Frankie V, and Gianna.
1: We're really curious. What's something in your life that you believe is overrated?
0: Like, all your friends hype it up, but you're like, I hate that.
1: Yep.
0: What do you secretly think is overrated? Hit us up on Instagram, @VBrosOnAir, talking about that.

0: 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It's the V Bros, Mikey V, Frankie V, and Gianna.
1: We're curious if you think this is normal or not.
0: Yeah. So, Lexi, you know what an AirTag is, right?
2: Yes, I think so.
0: And
2: yeah.
0: What do you normally use your AirTag for?
2: I mean, I have one for my dog.
0: Okay. Oh, on your dog. That helps the conversation. And Frankie, as a new dad, I'm curious your thoughts on this.
3: Yeah.
0: But I saw the other day that a parent was putting an AirTag, you know, the kids going back to school the first time in like elementary school, put an AirTag in their daughter's pocket. And like kind of like Velcroed it shut, and that way they can watch and make sure their child, you know, is where it's supposed to be and everybody's taking care of it. Would you ever put an AirTag on a child?
2: No way.
1: Okay. Really?
0: Frankie, would you? I mean, your daughter.
3: You're saying no. I'm curious as to why. My thoughts are, yes, I would. I mean, my daughter's 13 months. She's at daycare right now. I know there's cameras. I'm on, like, this daycare has cameras. I'm watching it 24/7. If I had to send her somewhere, say, kindergarten without cameras, I want to know where she's at for sure. There's things that could happen. So, of course, an AirTag would be great.
0: Well, is it normal or not? Putting an AirTag on your kid when they're going to school. Hit us up on Instagram right now, @VBrosOnAir. Going to talk more about that next. Normal or not?

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1: We keep seeing this on social media, but we saw a mom put an AirTag on her kid for her first day of preschool.
0: And we're also curious, Katie, do you think AirTagging your child is normal or not?
2: I think that's really not normal. I mean, I understand that we live in a wild world, but you dropped your kid off at school. Where are they going? You know, and there's cameras all over the school. There's security staff everywhere. Times are different. I don't think we really need to do it all that much.
0: Knowing me as a kid, our dad probably wanted to air tag me, but it wasn't invented.
3: I got lost a lot.
4: As an adult, I want to put an air tag on you right now.
0: They did put a leash on me one time.
1: Oh my God.
0: Old Mikey wishes there was air tags. I'm serious. What are your thoughts? Is it normal or not? Air tagging a child when they go to school? Hits up on Instagram @VBrosOnAir.

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1: We've been talking about how we keep seeing on social media moms putting air tags on their kids when they go to school.
0: And we're curious, do you think that's normal or not? Who's up on Instagram at V Bros on air? We're going to all talk about that next.

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1: We've been talking about a parent that put an AirTag on their child. She was going into like first grade or even kindergarten.
0: And now we're having a little debate. Is it normal or not? Putting an AirTag on your child going to school. Brooklyn, what do you think?
2: Oh my God, no way. Not AirTagging my kid. Are you kidding? That's an invasion of privacy.
0: Of your child.
2: Like, I understand the safety concern, but it's like, you know what? Honestly, if they, like, I have trust in my kid.

0: 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It's the V Bros, Mikey V, Frankie V, and our best friend Gianna. Angela, are you single?
1: I am single.
0: You are. Okay. I have a very honest question that you need to answer, okay?
1: Okay, I'm ready.
0: When you see a man with a wedding ring on his finger, do you find him more attractive, mm-hmm. and do you want to go talk to him?
1: Ooh, that's a good question. I mean...
2: That's a yes.
0: Yeah, you're thinking about it. You're thinking about
1: a
0: it.
1: A little bit.
2: Oh, my God.
3: Oh, my God.
0: But wait. Mikey and Jenna said...
1: if I say yes?
0: No, that's no. Totally fine, because it's actually, and this is weird to say, but it's kind of normal. I know Gianna and Mikey are looking at me like I'm crazy, but it's a thing called mate copying. It's where single women like yourself go after married men, because in your mind... You're thinking, man, he must be a good guy because he got vetted out by somebody. He got tested by somebody. You know, somebody actually gave the seal of approval to marry him. He must be a great guy. So since he's been vetted, you have this instinct to want to, you know, go talk to him at the bar.
1: Yeah, that's kind of exactly what I think, actually. Because I'm like, you know what? It means that he definitely, you know, made the right move.
3: That's crazy. You're calling it mate copying. We already have a word for it. Home wrecking.

0: 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It's Mikey V, my big bro Frankie V, and our best friend Gianna.
1: I always love testing the V bros' knowledge and yours.
0: And the game that Gianna invented, are you smarter than a V bro? Wherever you are, you can play along as well. So we all play together next.

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1: Playing Are You Smarter Than a V-Bro? We got Megan on the phone. Which brother do you want to play against, Mikey V or Frankie V?
2: Let's go with Mikey V.
1: Uh-oh, Mikey's in the hot seat. The first person to get two questions right will be the winner. Megan, you get the first one. Megan, Harry Styles just announced the rest of his tour dates. But what singing competition show did Harry Styles and the other members of One Direction get discovered on where they ultimately formed the band?
2: American Idol.
1: Megan, that would be incorrect. Mikey, do you want to steal that for a point?
0: It's the overseas or UK version of it, pretty much, with Simon Cowell. It is called... X Factor.
1: Mikey V, you are correct. The UK version of X Factor.
0: I almost said it's the UK version. America's Got Talent.
1: I was waiting for you to say that, but you didn't. One point for you, Mikey.
2: I said America's Idol.
1: Oh, goodness. It is back over to Mikey. Mikey, if you get this right, Megan will not be smarter than a V-Bro. Mikey, iPhone launched a foldable iPhone we've been talking about, which has everyone going crazy. But when did the very first iPhone come out?
0: Like what year?
1: Yeah.
0: What year did the first iPhone come out? I want to say 2008.
1: Mikey V, incorrect. Megan, do you want to steal that for a point? What year did the first iPhone come out?
2: I want to say 2007.
1: Megan, you would be correct.
0: Oh, I was close.
1: 2007. Oh, wow. It's 1-1.
0: That was a tough one.
1: Back over to Megan. Megan, if you get this right, you will be smarter than Mikey V. Megan, football is indeed back. Who won the Super Bowl last year, Megan?
2: Oh, no. I was very much intoxicated. the Seahawks.
1: Megan, you would be correct. The Seahawks won the Super Bowl. Megan, you are smarter than a V-Bro. Congrats.
0: I thought 100% when John said football, I was winning.

0: 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It's Mikey V, Frankie V, and Gianna.
1: Whatever you're doing to wrap up your Thursday, we'll hang out with you.
0: I still can't believe it's already Thursday.
1: Short week.
0: Weekend's basically here. When you're inside, we got the playlist already made.

0: 101.3 KDWB, the Twin Cities number one hit music station. It's the V Bros and Gianna. Alicia, do you have a boyfriend?
1: I do.
0: You do? Okay, so this is great. I know, Mikey, with your wife, you got some pet names for her. I hear them sometimes. Gianna, do you use pet names on your boyfriend?
2: Nothing out of the ordinary besides babe.
0: Okay, so this is where we're getting at. So the positive pet names, here's the top three that girls don't mind their boyfriend calling them. Number three on the list is sweetheart.
1: Cute. A classic.
3: Is that a pet name? I guess so. Maybe.
2: Sweetheart. Hey, sweetheart. I feel like sweethearts become more of like a passive aggressive
3: term.
2: Yeah,
3: I'm talking down to you.
2: Like, yeah, okay, sweetheart. Like,
0: That's true too. Okay, this is why I'm running through these, because it states these are the good ones. These are the positive pet names. Number two on the list is love. Hey, love, could you go grab that for me over there? Hey, love, would you like to watch some Netflix? Love as the number two pet name.
1: I feel like that's very British. Thank you, love.
0: Oh, okay.
2: We're a British household, then. We use that one.
3: We use love?
2: Yeah.
0: Love, and number one is what Gianna said, babe. Pet name. Hey, babe. Hey, babe. Good to see you.
3: I want to clarify, none of these are pet names. Sweetheart, love, and babe. I've never met an animal or a dog.
0: No, not pet names.
2: Pet
0: oh, my God.
3: No, I understand that, but a pet name would be a name of a pet that you use on your significant other.
0: No, it's what they call it. That's called a pet name when you give like a little nickname to your significant other.
2: Yeah, a nickname for a significant other is called a pet name.
3: I've never heard that in my entire life.
2: Mikey!
0: I'm mind blowing.
1: I thought three dogs.
3: Never heard of that ever.
2: A pet name for your like boyfriend or girlfriend.
3: It's a name that's... Not a name, how I would understand that is a name that you wouldn't name your pet, but you call your boyfriend or girlfriend that name.
2: I understand your logic. It's just not that.
3: No, okay, it's not sweetheart.

drop dead. Hey, it's Fallon, Colt, and Jenny coming up this morning. The conclusion of the garage sale phone Mamma Mia series at like 7:20 this morning. We hear about the third guy. 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
0: Haley, why are you smiling?
2: I narrowly escaped getting a parking ticket, and that felt really good.
1: Narrowly escaped? How'd you narrowly escape?
2: I woke up and I saw my car and I realized I had to move it. I ran out of the house and I moved it. And then as I came back to park, the meter maid was there giving someone else a ticket.
0: There are times when I've walked out and the meter maid has given me a ticket, and no matter what you say, they don't give a crap.
1: They don't care.
2: I know, and I like plead and beg, and so that was like a really big win today.
1: I love that.
0: Yes. The simple things.

0: 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It's Mikey V with my big bro, Frankie V, and Gianna.
1: We don't want you getting scammed.
0: Yeah, there's so many scam calls we all get every single day, but one is costing people a lot of money. Mm-hmm. Don't want this happening to you. We'll talk more next. She's

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1: Apple finally just released the brand new iPhone.
0: And it doesn't even look like an iPhone.
1: No.
0: It's getting a lot of backlash. Definitely curious your thoughts on this, so we'll talk through that next.
2: I could

0: 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It's the V Bros, Mikey V, Frankie V, and Gianna.
1: Marisa, did you see what Apple unveiled yesterday?
2: No, what did they unveil?
0: Oh, I saw this on Instagram. I didn't even know it was real, though.
3: I thought it was fake.
1: So it's real, and they're getting clowned, which is kind of funny, but it's also weird. So they unveiled the foldable phone. They invented the foldable phone game. It's called the iPhone Duo. It literally opens from a pocket size 5.4-inch phone until a full-on 7.6-inch tablet-looking type phone, which is cool because it actually has like multiple screens. So you could like be texting on the bottom and watching a movie on the top. So you can do two things at once, which is actually really cool. And Apple says it's their thinnest iPhone ever. Pre-orders start in October. But here's the issue. Internet jumped right on this thing real quick. Like Samsung. We all know Samsung. They already have this phone. So they said, let us know when you're done reheating our leftovers.
3: Yep. Yep.
1: Phone is called, like I said, the iPhone Duo. So then Duolingo had to jump in on the conversation. They joked that Apple named the phone after me and it made me bend over. They're literally getting clowned left and right by different companies. Antonio Brown, the former Patriot, told them where to shove this phone. So you got celebrities and you got other companies that are jumping into the game. This also, is it Wendy's or somebody released like a fry thing, like a foldable fry case, clowning them about that as well.
2: I don't understand why people are such haters. I feel like it's kind of, like everybody loved the Samsung phone when it came out and it folded. Like,
0: I hate how everybody in the world is so quick to hate. I want to try this phone. You know what? I'll take it. I hope nobody else buys it. It'll be easier to get.
3: Yeah, because you could spend how much is it for you?
1: $2,000. $2,000.
0: All right, I'm out.
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1: 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It's Mikey V and my big bro Frankie V and our best friend Gianna. Hey, Cassandra, are you a fan of candy corn?
2: Yes, I am.
1: Really? You like to eat it?
3: Just clarifying.
2: I actually enjoy it. Can you believe that?
0: That's
2: I do.
0: Wild.
2: I know a lot of people don't.
1: Okay.
2: Yeah. Isn't that
1: do you like how candy corn smells?
2: You know, I don't think I ever really thought too much about that. I just kind of like the taste of it.
0: Ugh.
1: Yeah. Well, here's the cool thing. Brach's, the company that makes it, or the Brach's, you know, the Brach company, however they pronounce it, they have now put out a perfume described as a blend of cream vanilla, spun sugar, and honey so that you, too, can smell just like candy corn this Halloween season.
2: That's a new one.
1: just when I thought out there, you were the one that said you like candy corn.
2: I guess I never really sit and think like, ooh, wow, does this smell good? I'm like, all right, I got candy corn in a bag, and I'm about to have a little Halloween snack.
0: Yeah.
1: See, now I feel bad. This whole Halloween season, whenever you have candy corn, you're like...
2: Now I'm going to give it a test. Exactly.
1: Just so you know, if you want to get it, September 22nd, coming up in a few days, you can actually purchase this and you can, instead of having to smell the candy, just spray it on your nose and you can understand what candy corn smells like.
3: And don't worry, I don't think the line will be too long.

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1: Imagine getting a Birkin bag for $35.
0: What do they normally go for?
1: Like $100,000 if you're lucky. 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
1: We've all heard of a Birkin bag, those like $100,000 purses that I don't even know how anyone affords them, but they're by Hermes. Well, now everyone's hopping on the jelly Firkin bag trend.
0: Is it a fake Birkin?
1: It's a fake Birkin, but it's made out of like a jelly texture. So these blew up online. First, the trend started in Asia. Now it's made its way over here. They went viral on TikTok shop, but Hermes is obviously very, very mad about it. It looks just like a Birkin, but it's jelly texture and it's kind of translucent. But Hermes is sending cease and desist to like literally everybody. But I mean, this bag's $35. Like, come on.
0: Is there any logos on it? Is there no logos on a Birkin bag anyway?
1: No, I mean, there's no logos on a Birkin. I just think besides
0: you'll know the look,
1: the actual look. And I think they might have just the look itself maybe trademarked. But I mean, people are loving the bags. There's even this girl. Her name's Natalie. She collects real Birkins. She got that dough to do so.
0: Who the hell can collect a real Birkin?
1: But listen, she loves the jelly Firkin because she says, I can actually take it to a pool. I can't ruin my real Birkin. I can take the jelly Firkin to a pool.
0: I was collecting Beanie Babies as a kid. She had Birkins.
1: It's fine. Everything's fine.
0: We live a different life.

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1: Twin Cities weather, it's going to be warmer, windy, and a bit more humid today. Our high right around 85 this afternoon. Tonight, scattered thunderstorm or two possible. Could be severe, so stay weather aware. Our low 62 tomorrow, sunny, cooler, 74. I'm meteorologist Sean Cable. Current temp 62.
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16: Good morning. On 94 westbound from 494, 694 to 35E, it's 6 minutes. 94 westbound from 35E to the Lowry Hill Tunnel, it's 9 minutes. 94 westbound from downtown Minneapolis to the Fish Lake Interchange, it's 12 minutes. I'm Maria Arnold, and that's your latest total traffic.
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2: Twin Cities weather, it's going to be warmer, windy, and a bit more humid today. Our high right around 85 this afternoon. Tonight, scattered thunderstorm or two possible. Could be severe, so stay weather aware. Our low 62 tomorrow. Sunny, cooler, 74. I'm meteorologist Sean Cable. Current temp, 62.
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29: Good morning. We have an accident on 35W southbound at the 11th Avenue exit on the left shoulder. There's construction on 35W northbound. The entrance ramp from County Road 42 is closed till the 20th. I'm Maria Arnold, and that's your latest total traffic.
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0: 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Okay, I was looking at Jenny's drink because I was about to say, oh, how the tides have turned, because Jenny has a massive Caribou drink. And I was like, looks like she
1: took... It's a large.
0: But then I looked over and saw Mike's Triple X over there. Yeah.
2: I always know. I treat myself.
0: Yeah, as you should.
1: I always know when Mike has an X, because I, well, not Triple X, it's just
0: well,
1: an
0: yeah,
1: X
0: I was
1: balance.
0: Kidding.
1: Okay, no, I was going to say, we haven't gotten that crazy with our caffeine, have we? But those ones have that specific, like, lip, like, the bottom's thinner and then it widens at the top.
0: It's like a polar pop.
1: I like to see what size everyone has, because Fallon's medium is actually more like a small-looking one to me.
0: Here we go.
1: What just, happened to just Colt? Give it,
2: oh, and it's mostly ice, too, so, like...
1: Colt wanted to be a part of the conversation.
2: What do you got?
1: He is a
3: toddler. I have some liquid. I have a Jocko Go thing that I stole. Wow, I didn't steal. I took.
1: No, he's been questioning whether he's allowed to have those or not.
3: Emily told me it's fine. The person who runs our office, she was like, dude, I don't know who they are. They're cool. You just take it. And I was like,
0: Emily does run everything.
1: From where? But where did you take it from?
3: The kitchen. It's the kitchen and a cupboard that says green room only. But she said,
0: that's the thing, is he's been looking for things. Who actually goes through the cupboards in the kitchen? What's going on at home?
3: There's some scary things in there. There's a crunchy peanut butter from like 2007.
0: Seriously? I think that made it through the entire remodel. Like, we've lost multiple things, but that crunchy peanut butter has made it through everything.
1: Yeah. Okay. Cool. You know what? Now I'm wondering if you are the person who is guilty of something that I realized happened yesterday.
3: I could be.
0: What happened yesterday?
1: So I bring in, at the beginning of the week, however many yogurts I want for the week. So we started Tuesday. I had 4 yogurts, okay?
0: Mm-hmm.
1: I put them in a little plastic bag.
3: Yes.
1: I have forgot about them each day. Went in yesterday.
0: I know you've been eating cheeseburgers instead each day.
1: I mean, whatever. You got to do what you got to do. When there's free cheeseburgers, you got to have a cheeseburger at 8 a.m.
3: cheeseburgers.
1: And so I noticed that 2 of my yogurts were missing already. And I was like, that's so weird. So I eat mine, whatever. But then it's starting to fester. And I'm like, I got to figure this out. So I did the thing where I pretended like I was like trying to just chit chat with sales.
0: Yeah.
1: But really I was going around and looking at each of their garbage cans.
3: Yeah.
1: Obviously.
3: Yeah.
0: You're an investigative journalist.
3: Obviously.
0: It's but not cold.
1: There's
0: no way it's cold.
1: It's not cold.
3: Let me bring order to the court, order.
0: Someone take the sound effects away from him.
3: The main reason why I would never is because all of your yogurt is usually expired by 2 or 3 months.
0: Valid. It never used to be. I used to be so on top of my yogurt, and now lately I just have kind of like fallen off on eating it. Also, Colt, he's too scared. He would never take something fresh in the refrigerator. That notice he took a warm drink from a cabinet.
1: That is true. You are going for like the bottom of the barrel.
3: I do like ambient water or just whatever liquids.
1: Yeah, it's like, is that any good?
3: Sometimes I like my liquids warm, but
1: I have an update.
0: Thank God. I've been waiting for this review. As a recap, Colleen Hoover has released endless crappy movies.
3: The Hoove Mama.
0: She's like, people love her as an author. She's also a polarizing author. Her biggest book is coming to theaters with huge stars, Anne Hathaway, coming soon.
3: Is that what it's called?
0: And I think that'll be huge.
1: So excited.
3: My wife's listening to it right now.
0: But I actually think this movie was worth... I didn't hate the Blake Lively one, even though it had so much drama around it. This one, however... called Regretting You, I thought had such a good premise and was one of the worst movies I've ever seen because there was no chemistry between the leads. So I talk about it on the radio. Of course, Colt doesn't listen when I talk.
3: He
0: comes in like a week later, reviews a movie as if it's the first time he's ever heard of the movie, even though I had reviewed it the week before, saying it was a life-changing movie in his Mount Rushmore of favorite movies of all time.
3: At the end of the movie, I said, this is what we're missing. This is how movies should be created.
0: Mm-hmm. Which is absolutely insane. To have such polar opposite. So anyway, we thought, who's the most sane on this show? Mm-hmm. They weren't available. Mike couldn't watch it. So we got Jenny in to watch. Regretting You. This is not a new movie, by the way. You can stream it for free now. It's new-ish. I guess it came out this year.
1: Yeah.
0: So Jenny.
1: Okay. So I was trying to figure out if I was biased by hearing the two of your opinions, because I knew I'd probably honestly lean more towards Fallon when it comes to like chemistry. Mm-hmm. However... Yeah, it was awful. It was pretty bad.
0: Thank you.
1: The two leads.
0: You let us, like you were going to agree with Colt.
1: No, it was so bad. Yeah. I sat there and I was like, I don't know. Maybe it'll like pick up. But right off the bat, it felt like, I don't know if they were trying to purposely go for like the nerdy guy, even though whatever Franco that is very attractive.
0: Dave Franco, very attractive,
1: And it's like, he was almost playing like this nerdy guy, but he couldn't fully encapsulate that. Mm-hmm. And he wasn't nerdy because he was a babe. He is a babe.
0: Yeah.
1: And then Allison, what's her last name?
0: Williams.
1: Williams. Her eyes in it.
3: What?
1: She just would be staring big bulgy eyes a lot. And I was like, what?
0: Yeah.
1: So anyways, I sat there and I thought, I'm like, okay, maybe I'm just once again biased because I've heard opinions about it. But then I remembered I've watched that movie 365 Days where that super hot guy kidnaps the girl and it's the worst movie ever. But there's great chemistry.
0: It's a bad plot. She basically has Stockholm syndrome and falls for the guy. And you as a viewer actually want her to because the guy's so hot. It's
3: that
0: disturbing.
3: That makes sense that Jenny is into that movie because that's literally her life kind of when she goes on vacation abroad.
1: That's true. That's true.
0: And so overall, Jenny.
1: So overall, I think it was an awful, awful movie. I found myself scrolling the last 45 minutes.
0: Yes!
1: And what? I kept pushing through just because I was like, maybe it'll get better.
0: The younger kids had better chemistry than the adults, for sure. And they're actually dating in real life. They end up dating for that movie. But don't you agree? Like, there was so much potential from that plot in the very beginning for them to just, oh, it's so terrible.
1: I think it also was like, smashed together real quick towards the end too.
0: Yes.
1: Like we jumped from one thing to the next. I don't know. Mm-hmm. It was strange. Not a lot of like flashbacks either that I'm assuming happened in the actual book of like the couple that passed away.
3: So do you think Verity's going to be good? Because
0: that's going to be good. That one I do think. I think that the full budget went to that one just from the casting alone. But also that is her biggest book. So it's a good
3: I want to know
0: twist.
3: If they're going to change anything in the movie. Like because
0: they'll have to a little bit.
3: Is Anne Hathaway's character?
0: No, you get this wrong. You didn't read the book. You read Bad Cliff's notes.
1: She's the one who is like had an accident.
0: Yeah.
3: Yeah. So like, but did she really have an accident?
1: Well, don't spoil it for people who
3: haven't
1: read it.
0: That's what everyone questions through the whole thing.
1: Well, I know, but I think that.
0: Or is it that.
1: You don't find that out till a little bit in.
0: Well, no, but people. There's something weird about Anne Hathaway's character.
3: Yeah, the trailer when she's like seemingly like she's paraplegic, right? And then like she's turned around in the trailer, and it's like a jump scare.
0: That's how the whole premise is from the very beginning. The girl that comes in, Dakota Johnson's character, you're figuring out the whole movie, is Anne Hathaway faking it, or is Dakota Johnson having a psychosis moment.
3: Yes.
0: And we'll find out.
3: That's crazy. All right, so.
0: This was not an ad for Verity.
1: or like Colleen Hoover in general.
0: No.
3: We did talk to a consultant yesterday, and they said at the end of these breaks, we should all do a host sip. So if everybody could raise their beverage, Mike included.
1: Cheers to the freaking weekend. I drink to that.
0: We also were told to not slurp into the microphone, Jenny.
1: No, my God.
0: No, you said no sound effects.
1: No.
0: It wasn't.
1: No.
0: It wasn't about the slurping.
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5: Next. 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What can I get for you?
6: Hey, Nora. Just a nice latte, please. How was your weekend?
5: Not bad, thanks. Mainly working here. You?
6: Me? Well, I was battling gods in the afterlife realm, and after lunch, I fought mercenaries. Ooh, could I get oat milk with that latte, please?
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6: 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Oh, and I'll grab an almond croissant, too.
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27: Uh-oh. Jenny's been on Reddit.
0: So as women, I think that there's a lot of events that we go through throughout our life that we could call maybe canon events, for instance. Okay. Agreed. And so it's like, I found this list that says 11 canon events every woman's faced in her life.
28: Oh,
0: I do not think, Fallon, that you're going to have some of these. However, I definitely have, or at least like loosely have. So the first one is dating a drug dealer when you were 19. I didn't necessarily date a drug dealer. Was I around people who did sketchy things? I was, because I didn't understand the severity of the situation
28: similar.
0: At that time.
28: Right. Very right. Similar. Now, for me at the time, I did think marijuana was an extreme drug, and the guy hid it from me. And so when I found out later he was doing that, I was like,
29: I only sold.
0: I've been there too, girl. I have.
29: I only sold drugs once. And that wasn't even a drug. I got a tattoo that day and I went to a college party and I was rubbing Vaseline on my tattoo. Somebody thought it was a new drug. I charged people $5 for a little hit of my Vaseline.
0: That's insane.
29: Did I take advantage of drunk people?
0: Honestly, I love the hustle, Colt. That's beautiful.
29: I made about $30 and we got hella Taco Bell that night.
0: Heck yeah. All right. Now, Colt, this is not about you, though. These are 11 canon events women have faced.
28: God, okay?
29: I have women energy.
28: He does.
29: It's my amina.
0: All right. The next one is the jealous friend. We've all definitely had that person in our life, and I've definitely gotten rid of those people at that point. If you can't be like cheering me up and hyping me up, you're not my friend anymore.
28: I had the worst one in college where I was in love with this guy, like just obsessed with him, and he was a player, and I thought, you know, I'll be the one that changes him. And so we had like a loose situation, but then my very dear friend called me and was like, I'm sorry, I have to be honest with you. We like hooked up last night, and I was like, you didn't have to be honest with me. Mm. And I was like, I don't want to be friends with you anymore. Mm-hmm. And I don't want to see him anymore.
0: Yeah.
28: It was awful.
0: Another one is the man who ruined your birthday. I experienced that with a guy who I wasn't dating, but we were like on the verge of dating. And then on my birthday, it was like a joint birthday party situation with his roommates. Yeah. And he was in a room making out with some other girl.
28: That trash ass.
0: So I've experienced that for sure. The next one is the wonderful guy you felt no spark with.
28: Oh, gosh. Yeah.
0: And you wished it happened, but it just didn't. The sudden realization you aren't easygoing. You just have no boundaries.
28: That is absolutely me. I didn't build boundaries till too late in life.
0: It's not too late.
28: No, I mean, I have more boundaries now, but I have gone up a good part of my life without them. What are you chuckling about over there?
0: Just Colt.
29: It's not too late. It's never too late.
28: All right, JoJo. Befriending the girl with no friends and figuring out the hard way why she has none. I don't think I've ever experienced that before. Once again, these are canon events every woman has faced potentially in their life. Looking at old pics and realizing you were never fat.
0: Well, I mean, I was, but
28: I've also found your idea of like what you thought you looked like at that time was very different once you look back, I think, a lot of times.
29: And then sometimes when you're looking back, you're like, God, I thought I was fat there, but now I'm fatter now.
0: Well, that's what she's saying.
28: This one is the avoidant man who made you temporarily insane. That's a really rough one if you've ever experienced that before.
0: Yeah,
28: and I definitely have. Feeling proud of how far you've come, but also behind

0: Yeah. And then the last one is feeling nostalgia for the past, but you'd also never want to go back there.
1: Bingo, bango. That's my life. Thank you, Jenny.
0: You're welcome.
1: Listen, we have so many tickets to give away today. I want to put this on your like radar so you can come back. We do have Vikings Packers tickets coming up at like 7:25 this morning.
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1: Okay, we're just talking about how crazy all the Aaron Rodgers. 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
2: It makes me so sad because I wanted to be a naive Packer fan who was like, oh, he put in some good seasons for us, and then things keep popping up now. And I'm like,
3: Well, I don't know. I might be with him on this one. I only heard half the story, though.
2: Yeah, but we're hearing two sides of the story from two different people. Right. We're not hearing the
1: truth. So basically, remember, Aaron Rodgers was engaged to Shailene Woodley, and then they ended up not getting married. They actually were kind of together for a while, then they split and got back together to kind of like retry, and then didn't work. So he goes on a podcast, and I did think it was just kind of like, I get sometimes, if it's true, you want a little, like, you want to get things off your chest.
2: Mm-hmm.
1: I've had moments like that. But I've learned you got to keep some things in because no matter even if you're like the innocent party, you look bad because you revealed these things. So you just keep it inside. So he goes on a podcast and reveals that he, once he got engaged to Shailene Woodley, she went and hooked up with someone else because she needed one more bang.
2: Well, she did ask him first
1: to get it out of her system before she married him.
3: Mm-hmm.
1: And that's just one of the many things he revealed about her. Which, by the way, I thought was, she just won an Emmy. Like, he's just like, he's like, she won an Emmy, so he just had to go trash her or something. That doesn't mean it really happened. That's his story. She could be like, dude, that never happened. Why are you making up stuff? Now, does it feel like it could have? Sure.
2: It does feel like it could have. And at one point in the clip that I saw, he did say, he's like, I'm sick of the narrative that she's painted, which is that I've made her go into a crazy depression. He's like, I wanted to marry her, and she apparently... I wasn't
1: him.
2: Good enough to like just be the final. So it's like, who's right? Neither of them are probably like even remotely 50% right. There's probably an in between of both of them. But yeah, it was weird, especially for a guy who usually has stayed like mostly private.
1: Yeah.
3: Must have been bugging him.
2: So
3: I think what we can all learn here, if it did happen, is if you got a loyal bae, you got to treat her like a king, queen, or treat him like a king.
1: Yeah.
3: Because you could make $50 million a year, have crazy hype videos nonstop, win a Super Bowl. Your bae still wants someone else.
1: Yeah.
3: If it's true.
1: Which all the comments were like, shows you how bad he must have been for her to still need one more. And I was like, all right. It's a little intense. Obviously, we do have to acknowledge that it is the 25th anniversary of 9/11 today. And it's a very serious topic. It's one of those where I honestly talked to our boss Rich yesterday, and I said, yeah, we'll obviously acknowledge 9/11. And I did not do the math in my head to realize it was the 25th anniversary, which means there are tons of people listening right now. They were not alive during this.
2: Mm-hmm.
1: And that's as someone who definitely was and was very aware of what was happening, even though I was still in school. The effect it had on our country was crazy. Mm-hmm. Some people believe after that was the most united our country has ever been, though.
3: Dude, I was in first grade, and that's why millennials are so desensitized. They just rolled it in on a TV, and then watched
1: it.
3: I was almost 7 years old.
2: It is true.
1: They really did.
2: I've never even thought about that before, how traumatizing that was. I mean, obviously, like, we didn't have it bad compared to the people that were in New York City.
1: But obviously.
3: Fallon, your daughter turned 7 this year, my daughter as well. And I'm thinking like, dude, they don't even know anything like that. And then we just had to watch it.
1: You're so right. They just had, I remember sitting in like English class, and then obviously things kept going through the day. That was in the morning when you heard about the first thing. And then I remember later in the day, we're sitting in like what was, we called it our options class, where it's kind of like you do your homework or whatever. Some people call it study hall. And they just turned on the TVs and we watched the next portions live. You're right. It's like we are desensitized, I think.
3: There's a few things I remember that. My mom like picked us up and was like, I just can't believe a mom made a last call. There were kids who was like, whatever, because she was like stuck in traffic, couldn't get down. And then this kid named Jordan was in my class. He was started like crying, and teacher was like, do you know someone like in one of the towers or whatever? And he was like, no, but my dad's in the army and now he's going to have to go to war. And there's like so many just subsequent like terrible things that happen because of it. But
1: yeah. So we wanted to just at least acknowledge that today and the lives lost. And yeah, it was just it's so wild that was 25 years ago.
3: Some positive that came out of it, though. The resilience and the being there for thy neighbor, where everyone just came together, especially in New York City, where it's just you don't. you don't even know who is standing next to you, but you're helping them out. And that's very incredible.
1: Absolutely. Switching gears, Practical Magic 2 hits the box office this weekend. Could be the end of Spider-Man's six-week rule. I've seen mixed reviews on it. It only has 37% on Rotten Tomatoes. I think it's better than 37%. I liked it. I just thought it was about 20 minutes too long. But I still thought they captured the essence of the first one. But I don't know. If you were a fan of Ransom Canyon, that's like a show that has Josh Duhamel. He lives here in Minnesota. We love him. And Minka Kelly just got canceled. So it will not be. They just released season two and they will not be doing a season three. Jenny shared this yesterday on her Instagram stories and I immediately went and gave J-Law a follow, Jennifer Lawrence, because it was so funny. Jennifer Lawrence is just not a social media person, but she officially joined Instagram. And this is the first video that she posted on her account, warning people.
4: I'm giving it a shot. And if anyone says anything negative, I will quit immediately. No questions asked. If anyone thinks something mean, I'll know.
2: You said, so well, funny. Like, okay, seriously, but like, that's just like her character.
1: It is. She's funny.
2: Like, I will quit. And if anyone even thinks anything mean,
1: it was
2: a threat.
1: Like the mother, I will turn this band around. Nicole Kidman, speaking of Practical Magic 2, said that this is interesting. She won an Oscar, but she said this is what the Oscar motivated her to do.
5: It was like one of the most profound moments where I went, I've got to get a life. And at the same time, I'm holding this gold statue where you go, this is it. This is the highest sort of prize you can get in our industry. And so grateful and yet so lonely.
1: That's the truth. You think, oh, they have everything. And she's like, that inspired her to, quote unquote, go get a life.
3: And also, I can't take anything seriously with an Australian accent. That's what I learned during that clip.
1: It's funny watching their press run because they talk about how different her and Sandra Bullock are, because Nicole Kidman likes to go to raves and she likes to be out socializing and partying.
2: Yeah.
1: She does. And Sandra Bullock is like, no, I want to be home.
3: Oh, nice. Yeah, totally.
1: You would think it'd be opposite, kind of.
3: A little, yeah.
1: Just because Sandra Bullock seems more approachable and less regal and more like your common gal. But that's, I guess, makes more sense. She just wants to be at her house. And we are going to be giving away, I mentioned this earlier, we're going to be giving away Vikings-Packers tickets later. So they added Ludacris to the Monday Night Football theme and something else is almost completely removed.
6: It's time. Ludacris.

0: All right, so there's a little preview of adding Ludacris in the mix.
1: I love it.
0: Now, they did say they did remove, it looks like, almost all of the In the Air Tonight part, which some people might not be about that changeup. Hey, you know what? We are going to come back here in a second and talk about things that maybe, if you didn't grow up with money, something you thought was a luxury. So leave that on the talk back. You can record your message on the free iHeartRadio app now. Something you grew up, like something you thought was a luxury if you didn't have money growing up as a kid.

0: 101.3 KDWB. We're Fallon, Colt, and Jenny. We've talked about over and over again, I think, none of us grew up with money. So we'd go to like a friend's house or something else, and it turned out there were little things that showed us that they were living a life of luxury that we did not have access to. So we wanted to go through some of those. And if you have one, you can leave it on the talk back right now. Here's our the first submission we got.
1: Growing up, we were so poor that having cable TV was a luxury.
2: Oh, yeah, dude.
0: Oh, you had cable, Colt.
2: I didn't have cable.
0: You've told me about all the like cable shows you
2: watched. We had our neighbor's cable.
0: Okay. Because I'm like, that's what people make fun of for me. Because I would say once a year, my mom would like get in the car. She'd drive her Corsica down to Panama City Beach in the middle of the night.
2: Flex.
0: And she would spend the time on the beach. I didn't even see her the whole week. And I sat in the room in Florida watching cable TV.
2: You caught up on all your TV in one week.
0: I loved it because I like didn't have Disney Channel or Nickelodeon. Yeah. I was so jealous. So that's what I watched. Or if I went to my best friend Jessica's house and she had it, she was my quote unquote rich friend.
2: Yeah, my cousin Tom, rest in peace. He did something with some wires, had some copper. I don't know what happened, but yeah. there was like Ajax box, whatever you call it. And
0: Ajax box, I think is correct.
2: Shout out to him.
3: For me, I grew up in a ranch house, which is, you know, just like one level, and we had a basement too. But I was like, man, if you have a second level, you are rich. Like you are, I thought that you were like a millionaire if you had a second level of a house.
2: Yeah.
0: That was very fancy. My friend, now this is going to age me a little bit, and I'm actually thankful we didn't have money for this, but my best friend Jessica had a waterbed, and I was like, okay.
2: Waterbeds are sick.
0: Balling out a waterbed, and each Christmas, they would get like a big item like that. But I look at it, I was like, actually, that's smart of their parents if they had to upgrade something like a desk. That was their quote-unquote big present on Christmas, but I never got something like that.
2: I tried to make a waterbed out of an air mattress and just a hose one time, but not the same.
0: How'd that work out?
2: Not really the same, but if I went over to your house and your family was sitting at the table eating dinner together, dude, you were billionaires to me.
3: We had dinner every night together.
2: I was like, you guys are organized enough to like actually sit there as a family and communicate to each other? Rich.
0: Here's another level. If you used real plates, my mom and I used paper plates on little wicker paper plate holders. And we did have dinner together every night, but she sat in the chair and I sat on the couch and watched TV and ate them off our paper plate.
2: Just a little paper plate bleach on the side. Love that.
3: There's some text coming in from people. This one said, my mom was a single mother to me and my brother who has Down syndrome. We had little to no money, but every Thursday she would get paid and let us pick a fast food place to go eat at on payday. You would have thought Taco Bell was Murray's Steakhouse back then. Because of how excited we got for Thursdays.
2: It's sick. We have another talk back as well from Hannah.
4: A trampoline. I thought people with trampolines were like loaded. And we bought our kids trampoline for not very much. They're spoiled kids.
3: But when you have like just any extra things that's not just like playing with rocks, you were loaded, you know?
0: I agree. If you have one of those, you can leave it on the talk back and just record a little message for us. We got this text and it says, hey guys, what time should I call in for the before school pop quiz? I don't actually want the Teddy Swims tickets. It just kills me to hear people not know the answers every single day.
2: Okay.
0: So I would say now would be a time you could call in for Jenny's before school pop quiz. You can text or you can call 651-989-KDWB. It is to actually win Teddy Swims tickets, though. He's going to be in town on the 26th of this month. So again, that number to play is 651-989-KDWB.

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1: Hey, we have a bunch of stuff coming up. We do have our final audio we're going to play from the phone found at a garage sale where a girl's pregnant with one of three potential guys. We have the third guy, which we, I think, have all concluded we think it's the one she wants it to be the dad of her kid. After that, we don't have anything, so we're going to have a plea. Okay, we'll have a plea. After that video update, we do have Vikings Packers tickets for you to win. But right now, it is for Teddy Swims tickets. And we'll go ahead and play Jenny's Before School Pop Quiz.
2: Hello, what's your name?
3: Hey, Scott. Tina.
2: Scott, and was it Tina?
3: Gina.
2: Gina. All right, you guys, you know how the game works? Yes or no?
3: Yes. Correct.
2: All right, then we're going to jump right in. Which sport uses a bat, a ball, and bases?
3: Scott. Baseball.
2: Scott, you got it.
3: Baseball.
2: Gina, you told me you knew how the game worked. You've already broken the first rule.
1: Just chime in with your name for the next one, Gina.
2: So I do have to give that point to Scott this time, but Gina, you got it now. You got it, girl. Okay, next up. Which instrument has black and white keys and is played with both hands?
3: Scott,
2: go ahead.
3: Saxophone.
2: Scott, what?
4: Scott, are you for
2: Did
4: real?
2: You listen to my question,
1: no,
2: Gina? Go ahead, Gina.
3: Piano.
2: Yes, piano's correct. Yeah. I've never seen a saxophone that's black and white, but
1: with black and white keys.
2: Yeah.
1: Scott has. He's fancy.
2: Okay. All right, next up. How many letters are there in the English alphabet?
3: Gina,
2: go ahead.
3: 26.
2: Yes.
1: Nice. Yeah. Now he did Scott. You freaked him out.
4: Yeah, and I was scared.
1: Now he's not even chime in.
2: Scott, I'm so sorry. I feel like I made you a little nervy now, but you got this next one, okay?
3: All right.
2: And so do you, Gina. I'm not picking sides.
3: Thank you.
2: Which U.S. state was the first to join the Union after the original 13 colonies?
1: Mm. What? Nobody knows that.
2: This is a tough one.
1: God, Jenny.
2: But just think like East Coast, a state.
3: Scott.
2: Go ahead, Scott.
3: I'll go with Massachusetts.
2: I like how you say that, but that is incorrect. Mm. You want to take a guess, Gina?
3: I'm going to go with Connecticut.
2: Mm. No, it was Vermont. Vermont, but you guys were at least in the right region, so congratulations on that.
4: I thought it was the Mountain Mama, West Virginia.
2: Oh, I was like, what is the Mountain Mama? All right, next is which element symbol, H-E, was discovered in the sun before it was found on Earth?
3: Scott,
2: go ahead.
3: Helium.
2: That's correct.
4: How do they find it in the sun?
2: I don't know, Gina. My ears told me different, or did Scott just say it louder? I don't know.
1: Scott was louder, so I did hear him first.
2: Okay.
4: All
2: right. Next, we're at a tiebreaker here. Okay. What animal is the national symbol of Canada?
1: This is a hard one. I mean, I'm only thinking of one.
3: Scott.
2: Wait,
1: did you say your name?
2: Did you say your name?
3: Scott.
5: No, I don't.
2: Okay. Thank you for being honest, Gina. Scott, go ahead.
3: Beaver.
2: That's correct.
4: What?
2: It is a beeve.
4: I thought it was a moose.
2: No, it's a beaver.
3: What a comeback.
1: Scott knows his beavers. I got it. Okay, nice.
2: Thanks for playing, Gina.
3: Yeah, thanks.
4: Dang,
1: she doesn't agree.
4: She hates you
1: so much.
2: It's always so uncomfortable because I have to be the bad guy all the time. I'm like the teacher that everyone wants to like, but then gets upset when I give you a C because that's what you earned.
1: If you were a teacher, you'd be fired so fast from the clothes you wear.
2: Why do we always...
4: You'd be like, I feel like the kids are looking at me. You look at Jenny, she's in the lowest top
2: I haven't
4: ever.
2: Worn anything revealing in about 2 weeks because the amount of comments I've gotten about my boobs on this show. And now the one time that I wear something that's just a little bit, you had to call me out.
1: Jenny, I actually want you to go back. I need...
2: To what?
1: You know what?
2: The tassels?
1: Yes. You know how sometimes they're like, I need more cowbell?
2: Yeah.
1: I need more of your cowbells.
2: Okay. I definitely can make that happen there's a whole section in my closet that I put to the side and it's just looking
1: Bring
2: at me
1: back.
2: Like, what happened?
1: Mama, what? Come back
2: Hello,
1: to me.
2: Hello, lonely.
0: Colt and Jenny.
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28: It's kind of crazy the amount of people who have come out of the woodwork asking, just pondering if there's an opportunity to get on our Pitbull Lil Jon party bus.
29: Yeah, people are pumped about
28: it. I do. I honestly, it makes me feel hype that people think that we're providing the most hype experience. And I do think there is, it's like going just to a Pitbull Lil Jon concert in general, that is fun and exciting. But then you add the element of a party bus, it makes everything more fun. So we will have your chance to get on that Pitbull Lil Jon party bus coming up at 7:50 this morning. But first, what we're going to do is we're going to get a bunch of teachers on the phone. And I say a bunch because this is the final day that we are clearing teachers' wish lists. And we've teamed up with Treasure Island Resort and Casino. And it's been like such a feel good moment because most of these teachers have emailed us and thanked us for clearing their list or telling us like, hey, I used to be this grade teacher and I just moved up to this new classroom and I had to get so many new items. Things from like hand sanitizer to whiteboards to markers, the things you would envision they need. And then things that are surprising of like, why are teachers spending their own money on like toilet paper, for instance?
29: Yeah.
28: So we're going to dive in and start just talking to some teachers. Again, all thanks to Treasure Island for paying for all of this. And we're going to start clearing some wish lists right now. So who's our first teacher we have on with us right now?
29: Hello, hello.
28: Hi, what's your name?
30: Hi, Alyssa.
28: Alyssa, so are you Miss or Mrs. Cliff?
30: I am Mrs. Cliff.
28: Mrs. Cliff. Now, you don't have to share where you, you're a teacher unless you want to, but where do you teach and what grade?
30: I am in the Elk River School District and I teach 6th grade reading and reading intervention.
28: What were some of the big things you needed for your list this year, Mrs. Cliff? I almost called you Mrs. Elk River.
30: Simple things, truly, like pens and pencils and highlighters and whiteboard markers and really just the simple things. I mean, I've looked at like adding like flexible seating with chairs and stuff, but truly, I mean, I just think that's asking for a lot. So really just simple classroom needs are what most teachers need.
28: Yeah. Well, Ms. Cliff, thank you. We love Elk River. We like to say that we're big in Elk River. Now, that is not true, but we do like to say that. Mrs. Cliff, we're going to go ahead and clear your list thanks to Treasure Island Resort and Casino. So thank you for submitting
30: that. Thank you so much.
28: You're so welcome. I'm so happy we do this. I talked to Treasure Island at the State Fair, actually, and I do think that they hinted that they would do this again next year. So that's really exciting. But we're being like Oprah today. We're clearing a bunch of wish lists. So we're going to jump into our next teacher. Who do we have on the phone now? Hi, who is this? Hi.
6: This is Amanda, I do believe.
28: Okay. Is it Miss or Mrs. Roble?
7: I'm Mrs.
28: Mrs. Roble. Now, you teach in Minneapolis, correct? Okay, perfect. And what grade do you teach?
7: I'm a first grade teacher.
28: Amazing. Yeah. So that's the grade that Colt's daughter and my daughter Olive have gone into this year. They say it's a big year, right? It's the year that they start learning some pretty big things.
7: Yeah, kindergarten is just as important, mm-hmm. but at the same time, when you get into first grade, we aren't doing as much of that play-based learning. We're starting to do more of, you know, our lesson plans and textbook work.
6: You're doing like a half hour of math homework every day too. Like my daughter's bringing home calculus. I'm like, what's happening?
28: It's funny.
7: I do not believe in homework. No homework.
28: I was going to say, we haven't had any.
6: The school I have it's like you have to have 30, it's like 10 or 30 minutes. I forget, but it's like forced through the school.
28: Oh, interesting. I was going to say, we don't have that yet. I was going to say what you said really rung true because it's so funny. My daughter said, Mom, we have less free time this year. And you just said it's less play, which is true. I go, Olive, you have two recesses. I think you're good. But she was like, we have less free time. Well, Mrs. Roble, we're going to go ahead and clear your list as well. So,
7: Thank you. I appreciate that. Thank you so much.
28: Very welcome. And thank you for all you do.
9: And then we also have Jamie, which I don't know what the last name is.
28: Knight. Is it Miss Knight or Mrs. Knight here? We have like
7: Miss Knight.
28: Miss Knight. Okay, Miss Knight, you are a middle school teacher. So we talked to a first grade teacher. Do you find that middle school teachers have it the hardest? Be honest.
7: Maybe.
28: It's a lot of hormone changes going on in middle school, Miss Knight. So you are a teacher. You don't have to say the school, but what city are you a teacher in?
7: In Lakeville.
28: Lakeville, perfect. We're trying to cover all the different areas of the Twin Cities. We're going to go ahead and clear your list also, thanks to Treasure Island Resort and Casino.
7: Thank you so much.
28: You're very, very welcome. And then also, we weren't able to get everyone on this morning. We also are clearing Mrs. Eichstadt, and she is in Maplewood. So we cleared a ton of lists today and all throughout the past 2 weeks. Just wanted to give one more shout out to Treasure Island Resort and Casino for that. And that is our wrap up this year. But hopefully we can do it again next year. Maybe we'll get even more teachers cleared off. Thanks again to our partner, Treasure Island. We're going to come back. We do have a final video audio update with the woman who is pregnant with one of three potential guys. We found some audio on a phone. It is a Samsung, which threw me for a loop. Don't really know how to work a Samsung. I'm going to be honest with you.
6: Now, the first guy was on a motorcycle.
28: He was a one-night stand.
6: The second guy was like a toxic ex.
28: That it could potentially be. And this was the one we assume is the guy she hopes is the father of her child.
6: I can't wait.
28: We'll get into that when we come back on KDWB.
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0: KDWB. I have sort of a plea before we go into this. And the plea is, if you recognize this woman's voice we're about to play, will you please have her call us? Because people are like, you better not do this and have no resolution. Well, I have some bad news. We don't really have resolution. Someone did suggest, because so basically we had a phone given to us. We didn't keep the phone, but they sent us the videos. They showed us on this phone they found at a garage sale, and someone had done videos. They're very clearly intended. They had to have been for a YouTube or TikTok or something, because it's like four different videos setting up the same exact way someone would if they were doing a story time on TikTok of how they're pregnant. It could be one of three guys. And I was like, we looked up keywords and stuff to see if they ever posted, and we couldn't find it. And someone said, you got to take a screenshot of her face. And if you Google search it, it would pull up. So I was like, I didn't realize that. So I did that. No videos pulled up. So I don't know if she lost this phone, so she lost access to these videos before she could post them, or she decided just to not. Mm-hmm. Or again, these videos are quite a few years old at this point. Maybe she's deleted them since. Either way, this is our plea that if you know this woman, please have her contact us. She can email Jenny at KDWB.com. That's probably the easiest thing to do and easiest name to anyway, because we do want some resolution, because no one wants to just be left with a cliffhanger. But we've gone through each of the potential fathers at this point, and this is the final video and the final potential dad.
1: This happened at a friend's cabin weekend. Let's call him Two Harbors. We've been good friends since eighth grade. We went to prom together, and I'd always liked him. I'd gotten vibes from him, and we kissed once, but that's it. The timelines just never worked. And this is going to sound bad, and it is, but he has a girlfriend, and she wasn't there that weekend. And yes, we had been drinking, but it was one of those moments that felt right, you know, after an accumulation of years of feelings and almosts. Kind of felt like a rom-com. I was changing into my bathing suit to go to the jacuzzi, and when I opened the door, he was standing there waiting for me, and then suddenly just grabs my hips and gently turned me back into the bedroom and shuts the door and says, I've been thinking about doing this all day, and gives me the most sensual kiss. And the next thing I know, well, you can guess what happened next. And if you can't tell, that's who I hope it is.
0: Oh, God, I feel so uncomfortable, like watching a movie with my mom that has adult stuff in it, hearing her say that.
2: At least she didn't go into extreme detail about what happened next.
0: No, but it made me blush a little bit, Jenny. Hot situation. Love to hear that. I also am like, while that's the one you want it to be, that also sounds like a very tricky situation too, because he has a girlfriend.
2: I have thoughts, but like, I also want this person to be on the show if we can get them on the show. So I don't want to say my thoughts quite yet.

0: me.
1: We have Minnesota Vikings and Packers tickets for you to win right now. Now, should we make it a rule that the person that wins has to be a Vikings fan? Like, if someone like Jenny got through, so you at least have to fake alliance to the Vikings calling to win these tickets.
2: I don't think
1: today.
2: We have to ask those details. You know, I think we just let people do their Vikings horn.
1: Well, we are.
3: It sounds so sad. Dude, if that was, if somebody was coming to pillage my village.
1: And they did that.
3: I'm like, okay.
1: Good luck.
3: I'm just going to blow you over, which is a
1: yeah, just a quick, yeah, he, that guy does not have the best set of lungs, I don't think.
3: Get your man bun out of here.
1: We are doing the best Vikings horn to win these tickets. Allie from Lakeville is going to kick us off. Allie, whenever you're ready, hit us with that horn.
3: Not
1: thank
3: bad,
1: you.
3: Allie.
1: Not bad, not Allie. Bad. Caroline in Cologne, let's hear your horn.
3: That was a trumpet. That was a trumpet.
1: All right, Caroline.
2: Hey, it's in the eye of the beholder, all right?
3: That was giving,
2: all right.
3: That was giving the British is coming, not like.
1: All right. Jasmine in the ra-cha-cha. Let's hear your that's Vikings horn.
3: Nice.
1: That's giving jug playing.
3: Oh, yeah.
1: Stacy in Otsego, do you feel confident in your Vikings horn?
4: I do. Oh. I've been practicing.
1: Like just in the past, like 30 seconds? Or yeah. For your life? Okay. Yep. All right, Stacy, let's hear it. Okay, not bad.
3: God, you know what I'm finding out? Even our horn is boring. This is just.
1: Say it to a legit Viking.
3: I mean.
1: Emily in Brooklyn Park. This could be the big moment for you. You could win Minnesota Vikings Packers tickets.
3: Come on, Emily.
1: Do you feel the pressure on your shoulders right now?
5: I feel the pressure, but I hope I capture the base of this horn.
1: All right, Emily, put the horn to your mouth and let it go. Wait, okay. Do it again because your phone cut out.
3: Thank you, Emily.
1: There was so much potential, but her phone kept cutting out. It was also a little kazooey.
3: If there's anybody that can handle this task, it's going to be Jose.
1: Jose!
6: Let me cook, Colt. Let me cook.
3: I'm gonna let you cook. Jose, if you had one shot, one opportunity.
1: Yeah.
3: This is everything you ever wanted. Would you capture it or would you let it slip? Let's find out.
1: Let's hear that horn, Jose.
6: All right, ready?
1: Yeah.
2: What was that fire truck at the beginning?
1: Yeah, the end
2: what
1: note.
2: What happened?
1: The end note, I would say, is significantly better than everyone else's. Good. But the beginning was whack ass, Jose. Hold on. You don't get to go again yet. Hold on. Let's reconvene.
3: I think Jose
1: we didn't
3: did
1: give
3: have
1: that,
3: a long
1: we didn't
3: note.
1: Give everyone else a second go. So here's what I think. I think we narrow it down. Jenny likes number one, Allie.
2: I do
1: too. I think Allie, I think Jose had a nice fill on the back end. Mm-hmm. And then some people think Jasmine and Ra-Cha-Cha. So that'll be our top three.
3: Okay.
1: So Caroline, I do apologize. Stacy and Emily, sorry.
3: So let's hear Allie one more time.
1: Okay, Allie in Lakeville. Let's hear your horn one more time.
6: Ooh.
3: Okay, that's Allie. Let's go right to
1: pitch perfect.
3: Jasmine, let's hear your horn.
6: Ooh.
3: Okay, and then Jose, let's hear that horn.
1: Hit us with the horn again.
3: Okay, I think it's between Allie and Jose, and they're gonna have a horn off, a good old horn off right now.
1: Okay, I'll let you. Okay,
3: Allie, Jose, you are going to acapella horn this. I want to. What is it called?
2: Symmetry.
3: In symmetry, in

0: when you sing it at the same time? Come on, you're
1: in sync.
0: In sync.
1: Yeah.
0: Okay.
1: I don't know. You started saying symmetry, so I thought that's what we were going for.
0: On the count of three, both of you do your horn. Here we go. 1, 2, 3.
1: Jose's killing the beginning. I don't know what the hell that is.
2: What are you doing, Jose? You sound like an ambulance.
0: Jose, don't let them gaslight you. What's your rebuttal? sorry, Jose. We love you, though. Allie, you're going to win. Congratulations.
1: Allie. You got the Vikings Packers tickets. Wait, final question, Allie. Who are you? Which team are you a fan of?
3: Oh, Vikings, for sure.
1: Good answer, Allie. Good answer. All right. I think we're going to have Vikings tickets all season long, by the way. So keep a lookout for that. We won't make you the horn again Fridays throughout the You got it. All right. I was going to say season, but I was like, I don't know. Did they even call it season? But yeah. I guess they do. I don't know.
0: It's crazy that you would think they want to call it a season.
1: I guess I thought for me for a second, I started thinking of TV shows and I was like, wait, is sports the same as TV shows where they have a season? But they do. Okay, we're done.
0: All right.
2: You should be in that new commercial with Sydney Sweeney where she talks about sports.
1: Look at my boobies. Sports. You want to bet on them? I'm just kidding. Bet on different balls. Okay, so anyway, Mike just puked next door. I apologize. This celebrity had his child at an older age, but he says he is constantly confused as his kid's grandpa, and it's kind of driving him nuts. He's like, listen, I am also young enough to have a kid this age. Get off my back. We're going to cover that coming up in the Entertainment Report on KDWB. And then we're going to play Mixtape Game. After that, your chance to win Pitbull Lil Jon Party Bus tickets. So why would you leave us? Please, God, don't.

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1: This celebrity is getting sick and tired of everyone thinking they're the grandpa to their kid instead of the father. We're going to get into that here in just a second. First, it's New Music Friday, so we have some new ones. I'm going to pronounce this name wrong, I think. New music from, is it Jenny? Jhené Aoko. And it's with Kendrick Lamar.
2: I think it's Jhené.
1: Jhené, got it. Okay. With Kendrick Lamar called So Good.

0: liked. It kind of sounds like a Carly Rae Jepsen song to me. Okay. I liked it. I didn't dislike it. I thought it was fun and upbeat, so that's nice. This is going to be good news if you are a Noah Kahan fan, Jenny.
1: Yep.
0: The Emmy Award producers confirmed Monday night's ceremony will include a tribute to Dolly Parton, and that moment will be separate from the In Memoriam segment. So she's getting her whole, separate segment. But in the In Memoriam this year, that song will be performed by Noah Kahan. He's chosen the 1970 classic Bridge Over Troubled Water by Simon and Garfunkel. And they always have that every single year. Some of the cool presenters this year will be Zendaya, Kiki Palmer, Amy Poehler, and Marcello Hernandez, also hosted by Mariska Hargitay. So she'll be I think they've already had some pretty fun winners, like Shailene Woodley. Speaking of which, she got ripped yesterday by her ex Aaron Rodgers on a podcast. And a lot of people don't know who to believe now, because she's kind of expressed that she was highly depressed when with him. Mm-hmm. And he's claiming that he was the victim in their relationship, because she straight up was like, I don't even like you. And before we get married, I need to sleep with another guy. And it's pretty messy.
1: It is messy.
0: New movies in the box office this weekend. The big one is Practical Magic 2. Now, film critics are giving it a 37% on Rotten Tomatoes, which is hella low. You know what I saw? And maybe I'm just not this observant, which we've agreed I'm not. But people do not like the lighting on new movies. They feel like it's too bright. The light is way too bright and it washes everything out. And classic movies have this beautiful, almost filter to them. That is why we have this nostalgic feel when we see them. And they feel like, and that movie is like nearly 30 years old. Mm-hmm. So it had such a beautiful aesthetic feel to it that they feel like it was lost in this. I didn't think so. I still thought it was really aesthetically beautiful. I thought the women did a great job and captured that like female friendship and sisterhood that people liked in the first one. I did think it was a little too long though, but yeah. I would still recommend seeing it. I love witchy season.
1: How long is it again?
0: It's going a little over 2 hours, yeah, which is the issue.
1: I get antsy at an hour. I'm so bad. That's why I just don't love going to the movies that often. Also, can we get that old grainy, like, old movie filter on our cameras, please?
0: We have that. That's the problem. All of our films look grainy.
1: No.
0: Your lighting is
1: grain.
0: You look like you have jaundice in some of the videos.
1: All of them. I look so awful in these videos that we post on social media. It is really like, I'm like, is that the color of my skin? And it's
0: make sure to go like them and follow. Jenny told you they look terrible.
2: It's kind of like a CCTV camera, like outside of a CVS or something.
0: Yeah. Here's the problem. This is very inside. We got studio cameras. Awesome.
2: But they're not cameras.
0: Webcams.
2: They're like kind of half a camera.
0: So Colt has the best lighting. Yeah. I have the second best lighting. Actually, Mike might have the second best lighting.
1: Yeah, then probably.
0: Jenny's the one by the window. She has the worst lighting.
1: I'm already pale, okay? You all have this beautiful olive skin. I'm over here pale.
0: I've tried everything to make you look better.
1: No, I know you have.
0: And all it does, I try to reduce the saturation because you truly look orangey yellow and it makes you look like a vampire. There's no in between.
2: You should just lean into it. Come in orange? Yeah, just start doing makeup.
0: Like the Lorax.
2: Yeah.
0: You should come in like the Lorax every day.
2: If you came in like the Lorax, do you want me to do more makeup
1: to make myself even worse?
2: If you came in like the Lorax, we would have our own network. I don't understand.
1: I would love to just have that big belly every day. So when I am bloated, you wouldn't know. So that'd be nice. Yeah.
0: Oh my God.
1: The mustache would probably hide some of my zits too. So I like this idea.
2: Come in. Yeah. If I don't see it on Monday, you're fired.
0: He doesn't have that authority.
1: Fire me.
2: Well.
0: Can you imagine Rich fires you because you didn't come in dressed like the Lorax?
1: That would be a lawsuit that I would win, I think.
0: I actually think you're right.
2: That's true.
1: Come at me, baby.
0: So it's Andy Cohen, by the way, who keeps getting mistaken for his daughter's grandpa during school pickup.
3: I just picked up Lucy from her abridged first day of school, and a little kid came up to me and said, are you her grandpa? No, I said, no, I'm her daddy.
2: Well, he is 58, so I mean.
0: Yeah, he leans into the gray hair and stuff too, so.
2: But also he's 58, so it's like, yeah, I mean.
1: He is a little bit older, yeah, but I also will probably be that old when I'm having kids too, so I'm not going to make fun of him. I do remember Jessica Wilcox's parents coming to our fourth grade class for some parent, teacher, student thing. And I was like, oh, Jess's grandparents came. They were probably like 45, but her dad was gray already. And they are a little bit older than like the rest of our parents were. But I remember being like, oh, wow, her grandparents came instead of her parents.
0: Nope. But kids will say it to someone because they just don't realize it's hurtful.
2: True that.
0: That's your entertainment report brought to you by Ovo LASIK Lens. We're coming back with the mixtape game. And then after that, your chance to win Pitbull party bus tickets on 101.3 KDWB.

0: It's the Mixtape Game. WB.
1: Quick temperature check. As the host today, I want to see what kind of vibe each person is bringing. We're going to start with Jenny. What's the energy being brought into Mixtape Game today?
2: Well, I don't want to reveal anything, but your first scenario is really depressing.
1: Okay,
2: so I feel
1: energy.
2: Like I'm going to get
1: Colt,
2: into my emotions.
1: Colt, what's your energy?
3: Your first scenario I don't relate to, so I couldn't pull any type of energy from it or
1: okay,
3: anything.
1: Terrible energy. Mike, what kind of energy are you bringing
4: yeah,
1: today?
4: Your first scenario really related to me, so we'll find
1: Wait,
4: out.
1: Wait, it did relate to you?
4: Not totally, but I was able to put myself in the moment. So
3: okay.
1: Well, grow up. Here we go. Round one, scenario one. You accidentally find out your ex is getting married this weekend. You have no intention of going, but you're absolutely going to spiral about it. What song is playing during your emotional descent? Colt, you said you have no, you can't relate to this at all.
3: I don't relate to this.
1: But you're an actor, method actor, so get into the headspace.
3: In this fake scenario, I am single, okay? I'm a loser in life. I don't have anything going for me.
2: Okay, can we pull back for a second? You just said I'm single and I'm a loser in life. Hello, I'm also single.
3: But you're not
2: so
3: a loser
2: I'm
3: in life.
2: A loser?
3: You're not a loser in life.
1: You're thriving.
3: You're single, but you're thriving. You have options.
2: Colt.
3: If you wanted to settle for something, you could, but you have a standard.
2: You're making it so much better.
3: But I'm saying you have a standard.
2: I'm sweating.
3: In this hypothetical, I have no options. I'm a loser. I'm alone in a basement that I rent for $7,000 a month. I am taking out personal loans, hemorrhaging cash left and right, okay? This woman was the love of my life, and she promised me we could have a life together in Italy. We were going to be eating Italian all day long. And as she is there with an Italian man that she found on a trip to Italy and decided to cut me off completely.
1: Double whammy.
3: She's getting married, and this is the song that's playing.
5: And who do you think you are? Running around leaving scars.
3: Who?
5: Collecting a jar of hearts.
3: Why?
5: And tearing love apart.
3: I'll never have Italian dressing again.
1: Stop calling it Italian.
2: Yeah.
1: What are you? No wonder she didn't want you.
5: So don't come back.
1: I really thought you were going to pick a hilarious upbeat Italian song. I got to be honest. I really thought
3: I should have.
1: All right, Mike.
4: All right, so yeah, Mark Zuckerberg did me pretty dirty because my feed has been serving up comments that show all the mutual friends that we had from back in that time when me and my ex were together. They're all excited about the weekends. Luckily for me, they didn't make the event on Facebook private, so I can see all of the details.
1: You
4: so naturally, I'm into full FBI mode. I'm investigating that new lover, the venue, who's on the guest list, the catering choices, anything I can find. I'm exhausted. Hours later, I've looked up everything. Did I even use Google Flights to maybe look up a cheap flight to Denver to crash the wedding in the mountains in the pavilion? Maybe.
1: Sounds crazy.
4: At the end of the day, I'm just sad. And I'm wondering why it didn't work out, how he was able to move on so quickly. Will anyone ever love me again? Will I ever find my person? Will I ever get married?

0: I gave him up.
1: That's okay.
2: Aww, that sucks.
0: Okay. He moved on.
3: All right, Jenny, you accidentally find out your ex is getting married this weekend. You have no intention of going, but you're absolutely going to spiral about it. What song is playing during your emotional descent?
4: I think my version of spiraling is a little bit different than the rest of y'all's on the show.
3: Seems like it.
4: Mine is more like isolated, crying. I probably won't be texting anyone back. Fallon knows the situation, considering one day when I went through a breakup, she's like, "What? Do you not like me anymore?" And I was like, I literally just got broken up with.
1: You made them all about you.
4: I'm gonna need some time here.
3: I didn't know that something like that happened. I never would have sent that.
4: So
3: it was a bad timing.
1: I've been checking your location left and right. I know you're at home. You can definitely respond to me.
4: But I do know that I will spiral emotionally and I'll be very sad and I'll probably cry for a couple days straight. It's not just going to be the day of the wedding. I'll be crying for a little bit.
1: I'm just kidding.
4: So anyways, I go to one of the songs that I think can define a lot of people's relationships where like it's crazy that this person that once was your best friend is now a stranger to you.
3: Yeah.
4: And you know, you're sad. You're in your feels and this song plays.

0: and then most of you, some and now none of you.
1: Jeez.
0: Isn't that, goes hard. It's okay.
1: Very sad.
0: Lord Huron goes hard in that song.
1: I'm still with Jake and I'm about to cry. My God.
2: It reminds me of that Justin Bieber song, Ghost, a little bit.
0: No, it doesn't. You're hot. We are tuned to react to your BS.
2: I need you more.
1: You are immediately out because all you did was make Jenny feel bad during that round, and we did not make each other feel bad.
2: Jenny's the goat.
0: I wish.
1: You didn't mean to. You just accidentally made her feel terrible. I'm going with Jenny on that one for sure. Mike was good. I like the upbeat, but this is the vibe I was expecting.
3: Right.
1: All right.
0: That's called The Night We Met, by the way, by Lord Huron, if anyone wants to download it and cry.
1: Jeez.
0: What am I doing with my life?
1: Okay, here we go. Totally different vibe, guys. Yeah. It's 2 a.m. You can't sleep, so you convince your friend to go to Walmart with you.
3: Buddy.
1: You have no idea what you're buying, but once you arrive, you see something you'd only see at Walmart. Sure. What is it, and what song is playing? Mike.
3: Okay, so you know when you walk into a Walmart and that aroma of Subway hits you?
1: Hell yeah! Oh my God, yes!
2: I used to work at one of those.
3: Oh yeah, flex.
1: Of course you have.
3: It's even worse at 2 a.m. Anyways, so we wander through the empty aisles. We can hear some vague commotion in the back of the store.
1: Yeah.
3: So we're wandering through. We make it over to the sporting goods department. We cannot believe our eyes. A woman there is dressed in all white. There's a guy in like a camel print tuxedo.
2: What?
3: They lean in for a kiss.
1: Oh gosh.
3: And dozens of friends in their blue vests start to cheer and applaud. We just stumbled into a midnight wedding or a 2 a.m. wedding. Just in time to see the Walmart employees move the break room tables into position and they lay out the Subway party subs.
1: Oh, perfect timing.
3: Yeah. So Crystal's lunch break is almost over.
1: Oh, right.
3: So she has to hit play quickly on the CD boombox to get the reception started.
1: Let it breathe. Yeah. Here we go. Turn it up. Everybody join in.

0: long time ago.
1: Good times, everybody.
0: Thank
1: good
0: you,
1: times.
0: Mike. You guys know what Cotton Eye Joe actually means?
2: Yeah.
0: No. Look it up if you don't.
1: Alrighty.
0: I assumed it was just a fun dance craze.
1: Is it a guy who uses like a lint ball as an actual eyeball because he lost it?
0: No.
1: Wrestling with a raccoon?
0: It's something that you can spread to other people.
1: Spread to other people.
0: If it hadn't been for Cotton Eye Joe, I'd been married. Oh my God. He couldn't find anyone because he has the Cotton Eye Joe.
1: Oh no.
0: Oh.
1: It's blue waffle all over again.
0: Oh God. But I'm not taking that away from Mike's scenario because it was a beautiful scenario. Lovely.
3: Sorry, rabbit hole. I'm going to figure this out.
0: Yeah. Jenny?
4: Yeah.
0: What did you see at the Walmart and what song is playing?
4: I can imagine. I'm just scrolling through every single section in Walmart. And, you know, I don't go there very frequently. But when I do, I know I can find something super unique. So what do I pull up to in the purse section? A bag of rotisserie chicken, but it's a purse. Okay. So the little, like the actual, you thinking like the Costco fine. So it's full on like a purse, zipper, whatever. But the handle is that little handle you get with that plastic wrapping around the rotisserie chicken. And I'm like, I'm going to be fly as hell rolling up to anywhere with this. Mm-hmm. So this song plays.
0: I'll be waving my rotisserie chicken purse out the car window. Careful, someone could steal it. Yeah! That's right.
4: Hey!
0: Row, row, row. Okay, Colt, it's 2 a.m. You can't sleep, so you convince your friend to go to Walmart with you. You have no idea what you're buying, but once you arrive, you see something you'd only see at Walmart. What is it and what song is playing?
1: This is a real life scenario that has actually happened to me.
0: Okay.
1: And the song that I'm going to play was being played at the Walmart.
0: Perfect.
1: Okay, back in my day, people would baloney cars in high school. So they would take a pack of baloney, throw it at your car. You just got baloneyed.
0: Yeah.
1: So
0: it's a good bit. It's a good bit.
1: My buddy Brady.
0: You did that too?
4: I didn't do it. But I know people that did.
1: My buddy Brady lived in the trailer park behind Walmart. Okay. So I'm at his house chilling. He gets baloneyed. He's like, oh, hell no. Hell no. I'm like, dude, we got to retaliate.
0: Yes.
1: People are going to be baloneying us left and right. We gotta let them know we don't play.
0: We don't get baloney.
1: We go to Walmart to get baloney, okay? It's like 1 a.m. And I didn't know Walmart had a hype song. But there is a Walmart song. And if you work at a Walmart, 53921, I want to know if you've ever sang this song. In the middle of Walmart by the cash registers, they're having a pep rally. And I swear to God, they were singing this.
5: Okay, let's get me a rhythm.

0: Listen to this guy. Who...
1: Oh, my God! We are
2: Walmart. We are Walmart.
3: Young man, young girl, what to do?
0: It goes on.
4: Oh, my God. It's like me recording the concert video. Yes, Taylor Swift. You don't realize how loud your voice is next to the camera.
0: The amount of depression in that man's voice. I feel for him every time.
4: We are so anyways, Walmart. Yeah. Okay. I do think I'm going to give this one to Colt, actually.
5: Thank you.
4: Jenny, you got last place. Just in case you wanted to know where you stood there, you actually got last place on that one.
5: Fine.
4: But unfortunately, Mike technically got last place in this game because he didn't get a single point today.
6: That's okay. It's where I rank most days.
4: Not true. What song are we going to play? We've had some great ones. We had Love Me, Love Me. That was a good one. We're definitely not playing the Walmart song. I don't know if we should play Jenny's because it was super sad.
5: We don't even have that in the system. They were like, no, we can't put that in there. You're too
4: depressed. Danity Kane?
5: Danity Kane for sure.
4: Yeah.
5: We do
4: the things that the girls don't do. Danity Kane.
6: Jim Johnson. This bad boy.
4: Yeah!

0: Wow, Katie at WB, you play the best music from Showstopper into this one. Banger after banger after banger. Now, here's the news. We decided that the playlist will be the easiest thing to put together. The second easiest thing is just people that want to come on this party bus to see Pitbull and Lil Jon, because everybody wants to be on this bus.
1: Literally.
0: Colt's wife was the first one, actually. She was like, hey, if you guys don't do a party bus to Pitbull, look out for those divorce papers. Direct quote.
2: Yeah, and that sounds expensive. Also, I love my wife, so.
0: Right. Expensive first, love my wife second, got it. She will be on the party bus. Fun fact, Ted, who's on our show frequently, also on the party bus. Max, frequently on our show, also going to be on the party bus.
3: If you're a single woman coming on this bus, be prepared for Max, okay?
0: Pheromones are going to be, he's not the only single one. Ted's single now, too.
3: And so am I. And
0: the pheromones are going to pop
3: ladies,
0: off.
3: Ladies, I might come for you as well. However, Max, he literally showed up at the state fair multiple times with basically a button shirt that was mostly unbuttoned and eventually just was fully unbuttoned.
0: That's absolutely right.
3: And we learned he has abs, which we didn't know.
0: He gave off just skinny guy vibes, not ripped vibes. And he was insulted when we said that to his face.
2: He was. He was all actually right. Kind of upset.
3: Can I read you guys a message I got from my friend? He goes, so my dinner talk tonight consisted of my mother randomly telling me all about your guys' Pitbull bus. She's hella informed, LOL. She actually went in full detail and said, how fun is that? Don't you think it would be just the best time jamming and dancing on a bus with those guys? Clearly, I agreed, but my mom knows a vibe, and I'm happy that you guys have one.
0: Listen, that's so fun.
2: We've done it a few times now, and everyone tries to get back on the bus. They're clawing their way back onto the wheels on the bus, and we're going to see if we can get somebody right now.
0: You got to be 21 or older to ride this bus. So how are we going to do it, okay? Because let's start off with Jessica. And Jessica, are you trying to get on our Pitbull Lil Jon party bus, obviously?
4: Oh, yes.
0: Now, why do you think you would be the perfect party, I guess, addition?
2: Yeah, come on.
4: I don't know. I know I can have a really good time, and I'm a very, like, positive, outgoing person.
2: Would you say that you whip your hair back and forth?
4: Oh, yeah. Oh, heck yeah, I got, like, the long, long hair. I put it in a bun, and I just, like, spin it around.
2: Now, this isn't me asking. This is Jenny asking, but would you say that you shake it like a salt, shake it, shake it like a salt, shake it, shake it like a salt?
4: Yeah, I mean, you know, I feel like there's a little bit back there, so I can, I'll do something. I'll
0: a modest
4: something.
0: Woman. Modest.
2: Yeah, very modest, very modest.
3: I can't have you showing me up, so I'm happy you said just a little bit back there.
0: All right, we also have Emily on the phone. Emily, what kind of hype level are you bringing on the bus?
5: Well, I'm calling again because I need to get my booty on that bus.
3: Yeah. This is Buzzball, Emily.
0: Yes, for sure.
5: But this is. And I did text in a remix of Showstopper. So I will perform it live for you to get on.
3: But there's a remix I don't know about, Emily?
5: Yes. it's an Emily original.
3: Oh, wait, hold on. is this like something you performed in your room as a like 13-year-old?
5: You know, I was just singing it in my head at work, and I was like, this would be a great song for this party bus.
0: Oh my gosh. Okay, hold on, Emily. We also have Maggie from Wyoming on. Maggie, okay, we're trying to find the most fun, hype people to be on this bus. Do you feel like that's you?
2: Maggie? Hello, Maggie?
6: Yes, of course it is.
0: All right, Maggie, tell us a little bit more about yourself.
6: I'm 51 and I need to have some fun.
0: Woo! Yeah, she does. Heck okay, yeah, okay, Maggie. Hold on 1 second. We have to come together, put our heads together on this one, and decide who is going to be entering.
3: Let's pretend like they can't hear us. Okay. So, like, personally, I like how she's been so consistent. Emily trying to get on the bus.
0: I know. I do like.
3: We don't know that. We do know she brings a vibe. I don't want people think we're favoritism.
0: Yeah, I know. Yeah. I agree with that. And I do like that, like, there is someone that's still, like, trying to have, like, the best time ever. I believe she said she was 61. I love that.
3: 51.
0: I thought she said 61.
2: I think she said 61.
0: I do think so.
3: Jenny, what is wrong with my ears?
0: Your hearing's been off. I got to be honest.
3: Can somebody help me?
2: Dude, Grammy, it's not about that. Grammy might have that whammy, dude. She might be.
0: I do like that Jessica mentioned she has a little bit on the backside, but, like, enough to work with.
3: Hair back and forth.
2: And when we were talking to Jessica, somebody was in the background singing Bust Down Tatiana. So I don't know. She's just like in that group, that she aura.
0: There is an aura. We're going to let Mike choose today.
2: Yeah, Mike.
0: Mike, who is coming on the party bus? And you better choose someone
7: Emily's
0: fun.
7: Consistency. She's been trying.
0: Okay. So is that who you're picking?
1: I think so.
0: Mike hasn't been on a party bus, so there is no favoritism in that
3: That's
0: regard.
3: That's true. He doesn't know Emily yet. Yeah. You'll get to know Emily, though.
0: All right, Emily, you're back on the party bus. Congratulations.
7: Oh, my God. I love you guys.
0: Everyone else, keep trying. We have plenty of additional seats to get on the party bus.
2: Awesome.
0: We do have your secret of the week. We're going to come back with that next on KDWB. And then your chance to win 1,000 pennies coming up in the 1K wordplay on KDWB.

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2: This Secret of the Week is somewhat relatable, but not at all for me. I've been sleeping with my best friend's brother for 4 months, and she has no idea. That's not the part I relate to.
3: Was going to ask.
2: Not that part.
3: Okay.
2: I've known her.
3: Oh, wait. Repeat that again.
2: I've been sleeping with my best friend's brother for 4 months, and she has no idea.
3: Oh.
2: I've known her since we were 12. We're 27 now. Her brother's 30. I'm not sure what happened in the last couple years, but he got hot.
3: Yeah.
2: Yes, queen. One of the best glow-ups I've ever seen. I've never looked at him in that way until recently. So at the beginning of the summer, I went with her family to the family cabin.
3: God, everything happens at a family cabin.
2: Yeah, it does. Yeah. After a couple beers around the fire one night, it just happened. And now it's been happening weekly. Get it, girl. Yeah. I haven't told her because she thinks we've been having this hot girl summer together.
3: Oh, no. Did they make like a pact? Like we're just going to be boy free and she's just with her brother?
4: I mean, yeah. Technically.
2: She said every time I've met a guy at the bar or she's introduced someone to me, I just claim like, I didn't really vibe with them. So like Jenny, she thinks I've been having an absy summer. That stands for abstinence. But really, it's been anything but.
3: So one side of me is like, yes. Mm-hmm. The other side of me is like, people are super weird about their siblings. And what I mean by that is sometimes they're like, oh, yes, this is so great. This is my dream come true. Yeah, and in other situations, they're the exact opposite. They feel betrayed. They don't like that because they know if it doesn't go well, then it can create like a bad situation at family gatherings where they're wasn't one before.
4: That's true.
3: And they don't have to pick between their brother and their best friend and potentially like lose a relationship with either of them.
4: Yeah, that you got to know that you really want them before you go in. But people aren't thinking when that's happening.
3: Mm-mm,
4: when you're at the family cabin, you're not thinking at all.
2: So anyways, get it, queen, is what I have to say. But you got to figure that out at some point.
3: Jenny, how's your absy summer going? It's summer's technically, I don't know, we kind of wrapped it up.
2: Yeah, I mean, it's still going. It's probably going to go for a while. It might be. No, I did say I wanted like a fierce fall.
3: What does that mean?
2: It means whatever I want it to mean. I'm not going to put any parameters on it. It's just going to be whatever my heart desires.
3: Well, all right, hit her up in the DMs. Will it be a horn winter?
2: I like that.
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9: 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Hey, Alfie. 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
9: 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You?
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28: Santa took the week off, so I think he came back in hard today. You're right.
29: He's going mad hard.
28: Your chance to win 1,000 pennies right now. You can give us a call. 651-989-KDWB. Trying to match four words with either Santa, Colt, me, Fallon, hi, or Mike. God, I hope so. If someone picks Santa, you have to be Santa.
30: Okay.
28: You can't just...
31: Hi, little boy.
28: No,
30: well, that was weird.
28: Nice.
30: That was weird.
28: Wow.
31: What can Santa get you?
29: That is.
28: It is getting worse. Colt.
29: Yeah.
31: Oh, Fallon, you've been a naughty girl.
28: I thought you were going to say hide your kids, hide your wives for that one. I bet it was that or
31: come
28: serial killer.
31: Come over and sit on Santa's lap.
28: Not appropriate at all.
29: Hello, KDWB. What is your name?
32: Nicole.
29: Is it really, though, or are you lying to me?
32: I'm not lying to you.
29: Okay, whatever. We'll
28: Nicole,
29: see.
28: Nicole, who do you want to match words with today? Santa, Colt, me, Fallon, or Mike?
32: I'll do Jenny.
29: Well.
28: Boo. Not even an option. Fine. She's leaving. And I'm going to run through these with you, okay?
32: Okay.
28: Okay. Your first word is caribou.
32: Caribou?
28: Yep.
32: Coffee.
28: Answer. Your next word is tent.
32: Tent?
28: Yep.
32: Camping?
28: All right. Your next word is leaf.
32: Fall.
28: And hike.
32: Mountain?
28: Great answers. I think Jenny might do well on this.
29: Yeah, I think so. I think we might be sending out 10 or 1,000 pens.
28: She wanted to partner with Jenny today, not Santa.
30: Jenny!
28: You used your actual voice.
31: Okay. Over! Get over here! Naughty girl!
29: What are you doing with Santa? In the middle of September.
30: First off, mind your business, Colt.
28: Yeah, definitely.
30: I don't need Mrs. Claus listening on the iHeartRadio app from the North Pole, okay?
29: He's coming down your chimney.
28: Quit saying chimney like that. Caribou is your first word. Coffee, yes.
29: Yeah, that's for sure.
28: Cha-ching.
29: Sorry, I was trying to get a sleigh belt.
28: Your next word is tent.
30: Tent?
29: Think about it, though.
30: Don't do that.
28: Stop.
30: Every
28: you get
30: time,
28: me confused.
30: Me too. Every Listen. Time you guys do that to me, it just ruins tent. Everything.
29: Look me in the eyes.
30: Tent. No,
29: don't
30: I will
29: be
30: not
29: stupid.
30: Look you in the eyes.
29: Get
30: Camping.
29: It.
30: Yes, Jenny. Yes.
28: I knew it. I knew it.
29: I'm glad I could help you out.
28: Leaf. Don't.
29: Pause.
28: But I think she might have been
29: yeah,
28: onto
29: she was
28: it.
29: Say
28: and
29: it.
28: We
30: Fall?
28: Ruined it.
30: Huh?
28: Fall?
30: Yes!
29: Hold on, wait.
28: Someone's got the Christmas spirit in her.
29: Stay there.
28: All right.
29: Stall for 2 seconds.
28: Yeah. Fine, but I'm going to give her
30: Santa
28: the final word.
30: Baby.
29: Wait, let Let everyone know what she could be winning, because we're 1 point away.
30: From 1,000 pennies.
29: Now, while I play this, or while we do this last one, I'm going to play my favorite Christmas song. God, stupid ads.
30: I thought it was it, too. I was like, what? I don't recognize
1: Christmas. Vanilla Ice
30: is
1: too cold for Christmas.

0: Wait, is it just Ice Ice Baby with sleigh bells?
1: Yeah. So,
0: all right.
2: If this, if she loses this for her after this, this is going to be a wild waste of her time. Hike.
0: Oh. Come on, Jenny, you're a hiker. Hike.
1: I know. Hike. I feel like my heart is going in one direction.
2: Don't say a single word, Colt.
1: I'm not even looking at Colt.
2: Where's your heart going?
1: I have two words.
2: Okay.
1: I have like what you might wear on a hike,
2: mm-hmm.
1: what you do on a hike, or what's part of a hike.
2: Okay. Just go with your heart. I don't know which one is your heart, but I guess go with your heart. Which one of those is your heart? And I can tell you if you should go with it or not.
1: Trail. Trail.
2: Is your answer trail?
1: No, it's not. It's actually boots.
2: Are you sure your answer is boots?
1: It's actually whatever her answer is.
2: Oh, it was mountain. It was mountain. Oh, hike a mountain.
3: Hike.
1: I'm
2: Nicole,
1: sorry.
2: Do you regret this whole moment of your life? Yep. Okay.

0: Guess what?
1: What up, girl?
0: We got to talk about some things coming up. First of all, we have some things that are coming up in the Twin Cities because Maggie is going to join us. She always tells us like what's going on, weekend things, and that is coming up.
1: And speaking about that, there's a new reason why your kids are going to be begging you to go to Mall of America this weekend. And uh-oh, shocker, it's not going to cost you anything.
0: Are you sure about that? Don't lead me on just to be like, well, there is an entry fee of $8,000.
1: I know at least 80% of it is free, okay?
0: Okay, so, I like that.
1: I'll tell you about that in the three things you should know next.
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12: Yeah, your kids are really going to be begging to go to Mall of America. I'll tell you why in just a second. But today marks 25 years since September 11th. And it's hard to believe, like a quarter century has passed. I feel like it doesn't feel like that long ago. Nearly 3,000 people were killed. Thousands of families lost someone they loved. And it was terrible for those who remember. I mean, still terrible, but I remember it. We were talking about it a little earlier in the show. Mm-hmm. And one thing worth remembering today is after what happened afterwards, okay? Like in the middle of everything, all the craziness, the fog of like all this terrible thing that just happened, there were so many examples of people being like good to one another. And that's one thing you'll see in like the documentaries. Of like people just helping, and then not even just in New York City, but like the people of Flight 93, like,
13: yeah,
12: they took matters into their own hands and they were like, we're not just going to sit here.
13: Right.
12: Mm-hmm. I'll team up with whoever is on this plane who's ready to roll. Let's do that. And 25 years later, that's like, I don't know, something positive to take away from it. It was like the most inhumane thing, but a lot of humanity was shown throughout it. So,
13: absolutely.
12: Speaking about things, let's switch it up a little bit.
13: Okay, yeah, I know. It's hard to transition from talking about 9/11.
12: Can we talk about Nintendo's tariff sale?
13: What does that mean?
12: You know the tariffs? Yes. There were a lot of tariffs, okay?
13: Don't I know. I got hit on my Etsy tariffs trying to get my sister a pair of earrings.
12: Well, apparently a lot of companies who did charge you back in the day are getting tariff refunds.
13: Cool for them.
12: Because there was like a weird law. I don't know the logistics of it, but they're getting significant amount of money back you're not as a consumer, but Nintendo realizes this, and they're having a 30% off everything sale.
13: I mean, that is great. I mean, I have a lot of things to say about that because, I mean, that it's like that sank a lot of businesses. So the refunds are not going to really help them.
12: Yeah.
13: So that sucks. But I'm glad that Nintendo was, they're one of those companies that, yeah, of course, they made it through. So good for them. And I'm glad that they're, instead of just pocketing it, they are making it a benefit, I guess, to the consumer.
12: And lastly, if your kid is obsessed with Lego, you might want to go to Mall of America this weekend. They're touring Lego Friends Unicorn Dream Cafe. It's popping up Saturday and Sunday.
13: That's so cute.
12: So your kids are going to get greeted by Lego Friends, receive a mini doll, and build. And then they can hit free build tables to add to their own creation to different neighborhoods of Heart Lake City. It's, I guess, completely free. If it's not, don't hate me. It's just where I'm reading
13: sure
12: it.
13: There are things you can buy, obviously, but like the experience, I guess, is free.
12: Yeah, and it runs 11 to 6 Saturday and Sunday. Okay.
13: Awesome. Sweet. Thank you so much for that, Colt. We appreciate it. We're going to come back. We're going to talk to Maggie with some weekend things you can check out. Other than that, go on down in the Twin Cities. And then your chance to win Weezer tickets at around 50 after on 101.3 KDWB.

0: 101.3 KDWB. We're Fallon, Colt, and Jenny. And guess what? We have our friend Maggie join us. I got to see her at the State Fair this past week. And it was awesome to see her out there. You were pretty close to our booth, actually.
1: I was.
0: Working your full-time job. But Maggie also, she's so great. She posts so many fun, free events to check out the Twin Cities. But then there are some that do cost some money. So we call it Weekend Things. And we have an amazing sponsor for our Weekend Things.
2: Yes, we do. Weekend Things is presented by Fuku Energy Drinks. It's a Fuku Friday.
1: Fuku!
0: Maggie, every week is like, why have I agreed to come in here?
3: He points to me sometimes.
0: He does.
3: And I'm like, what do you want from me?
0: I think that's exactly what he wanted.
2: It's a show sponsor, so I appreciate all of your support.
3: We love Fuku. Colt has too many sometimes, though, and I know when he's
0: he waits till I leave, and yeah. I don't know why. I don't judge you if you have an energy drink. I think live your best life.
1: Mm-hmm. All right.
0: All right, Maggie, thank you so much for joining us. So what are some things we can check out this weekend?
1: Yes, we're back because there's actually a lot more happening this weekend than perhaps last weekend with the Labor Day holiday, the State Fair happening. So we're back with so many things. First up is the Burnsville Festival and Fire Muster. It actually started yesterday, but you didn't miss out. There's still things happening today and tomorrow. Civic Center Park in Burnsville, free admission. And kind of one of their things they're promoting is tonight's headliner is a 1,200 drone aerial show.
0: Oh, cool.
1: To honor 9/11.
0: Oh my gosh. Oh, wow. Okay, that's perfect.
1: Yeah, very,
2: that's gonna
1: very
2: be
1: cool.
2: Incredible. Mm-hmm.
1: Family friendly, lots of things happening, fire trucks, of course. But go check that out. Second one we've got is the James J. Hill Days. That's happening today through Sunday, Lake Street in Wayzata, free admission. I know last weekend we talked about the dog races at Canterbury Park.
0: Yes.
1: This weekend at James J. Hill Days, they're doing dachshund races.
0: Oh, I love a wiener dog. They're so, Jenny, what are they called again?
3: Well, a dachshund.
0: Okay. Jenny, Jenny used to think they were dachshund dogs.
1: That feels like that's a very Midwestern pronunciation.
0: That's what it looks like, okay?
2: That is true.
3: Heaven forbid I went to school and I learned how to phonetically look at things and say them the way they're
0: when
3: spelled.
0: The worst part is when she said it wrong, I go, Jenny, and she goes, I think she doubled down. Like, we're thinking of different animals. I go, are you thinking of a wiener dog? And then there was like this realization that came across her face. It was one of my highlights of working on a show with her. It was great.
1: That is amazing. There are probably not going to be as many dogs at this festival, but the third one I've got also starts today. It's the Taste of Greece Festival.
0: Oh.
1: Happening at St. Mary's Greek Orthodox Church in Minneapolis.
0: Wow. Cool.
1: Music, dancing, Greek food, of course, and just kind of fun for the whole weekend.
0: For sure. Okay, what's the next event?
1: Saturday, we've got Selby Avenue Jazz Festival. That's happening on Selby Avenue and Milton Street in St. Paul. Free admission, lots and lots of music. They're going to have a surprise flash mob, which I'm sort of hoping flash mob.
0: Surprise?
3: Wait, what? I was like, did you just ruin it, Maggie?
2: I was at a radio station once and we tried to do a flash mob and two people showed up and we bailed immediately.
3: I've always dreamed of being in a flash mob.
0: I really have. Can I tell you, I was part of one once, like where it happened to me. Like I wasn't in the dance.
2: Who facilitated it for you?
0: This is like one of those moments that it was like my radio like got me this. So I went to a movie premiere thing in New York. We don't get like many of those, especially people in Minneapolis. And they hired this couple and we didn't know it till midway through. So when they arrived, they were like, hey, can you get a quick picture with us? And I was like, okay. It was like weird. And then the photo was on my bed. And it was like, you're invited to our wedding. And then it was so strange. It was like they had a live proposal and then a flash mob. Because we went to all these different events throughout the weekend. We ended up at their wedding, was at a mansion in the hills of Hollywood Hills. It was the craziest weekend of my life. It was fake. They were actors. But I was part of a flash mob and it was epic.
1: That is
0: It was
1: amazing.
0: Very cool.
1: I've been in a couple of flash mobs, being the performer in a couple of flash mobs back like 20 years, like 2010 or late 2000s.
0: When they were really popping off.
2: Dude, yeah, I want to start doing that. I got to get flashing.
0: Well,
1: got to get in on it.
0: Yeah, for sure. And there's one more event, right?
1: We've got one more event. It's happening exclusively on Sunday. It's the Grape Stomp Festival happening at St. Croix Vineyard in Stillwater. I love that. And they're having grape stomping competitions. Anyone from the public can enter. And I've received some feedback already from folks on my social channels that they absolutely love that event participated. So they are encouraging it, and I think it's going to be a fun one too.
0: That's awesome, Maggie. Thank you so much for coming in and sharing all these events. Where can people find you on Instagram to find out about more?
1: Yeah, for all the free to attend events, you can check me out at Maggie in Minnesota.
0: Perfect. Thank you so much, Maggie. Have a great weekend. We're going to come back with your chance to win Weezer tickets. They're going to be in town on the 20th on KDWB.

0: 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Weezer is coming to the Twin Cities. They're going to be in town on September 20th. The Sunday night. I was trying to figure out what night of the week it is.
1: Next weekend.
0: Technically a weekend. Maybe you could like push some meetings around. I don't know. Does Weezer, now that they're a little bit older, do they still make you stay up late?
1: Probably not. And Mondays for a lot of people now are like days off. Let's be honest. You get to work from home.
0: What?
1: Well, that's what I've heard.
0: God, from some, sounds nice.
1: Some people. Some of my friends say do the Monday and Friday vibes for
0: what?
1: Work from
0: they just
1: home.
0: Work 3 days a week?
1: Well, yeah. They just move their mouse a little bit every once in a while, you know?
0: Yeah.
2: And sometimes you can buy something on Amazon, too, that'll move it for you.
0: I like that.
1: Can you really?
0: Yeah. I have actually seen that. There are programs.
1: That's crazy. I like to buy my things from Holiday Station stores. Mm-hmm. Their jumbo wings of fire are super good.
2: Yeah.
1: Old savory wings with just the right kick.
2: Yeah, most definitely.
0: Thank you so much for that, Jenny. Hi, KDWB. What's your name?
3: Sean.
2: Sean, how many phones you got going in the background?
0: Listen, a play is going to play.
2: Sean, you dirty dog.
1: Sean, what are you doing right now?
3: I'm at work.
2: Yeah. Oh my God, that's what he's we were just talking about.
1: He's got to keep it professional, Colt.
2: Oh yeah, yeah. Where are you working?
0: He's not gonna say. Colt.
2: Is it in an office?
3: But the name of it or where?
0: What kind of work?
3: What kind of work? Logistics.
0: Now that sounds made up as hell.
2: Okay.
0: Nah.
3: It's totally made up.
2: If you want these tickets, you got to jump up on your desk right now,
0: Colt.
2: Unbutton your shirt and sing, I'm a banana, I'm a banana. Go for it.
3: I can't do that.
1: Sean knows you so well, Colt, because he literally was like, I'm not putting up with your ish.
2: No. I just want to see what you're up to. Dude, you must be in logistics because you're running this whole game right now.
3: I'm in charge.
0: Calm down, Sean. You did win the tickets, though. Congratulations. You got Weezer tickets. Thanks for listening.
3: Awesome.
0: Yeah, have a great weekend, Sean. Colt, what do you want to tell Sean as he goes into his weekend?
2: Hopefully your weekend.

0: 101.3 KDWB, Fallon, Colt, and Jenny. Remember LimeWire? Now, obviously, none of us used LimeWire, the illegal downloading music service. I definitely did not download songs illegally, burn them onto a CD, create mixes, and vibe out hardcore.
1: Obviously.
0: But, like, some people did. So, let's talk about had we been on LimeWire. Mm-hmm. What songs from our LimeWire download days still slap? Jenny, what you got?
2: Yeah, I went with my girl, Xtina, Christina Aguilera. That one was dirty.
1: Oh, wait, sorry. My bad.
2: That's okay. Hey. I was playing Roller Coaster Tycoon on my computer listening to this.
1: Of course.
2: You know.
0: That's the weirdest visual I think you've ever given me.
2: You're welcome. And next, I went with Destiny's Child. This is one of my favorite songs of all time, but this was like the era of LimeWire coming out. You know me. I was like 10 being like, I'm in.
1: You are willing it into existence.
2: Yeah,
0: absolutely.
2: And the last one was definitely a one-hit wonder, but man, I love this song, Little Blue Cantrell.

0: Great choices, Jenny. So good. Yes.
1: So I like my songs for me, because like when you're in your early 20s or like late teens, that's like when you know about songs before anyone else. Okay. Mm-hmm. That's when you're like, oh, I'm so much cooler. I'm not just listening to mainstream music. So mine were kind of things that were not mainstream, but I'd go see like this one, for instance, at Warped Tour. Beating hearts, baby. Baby, is this love for real? Baby, let it breathe.

0: you were going through it.
1: I was going to say, I actually don't know that as like a emo girly.
2: It is, and it's so epic, and they're called Head Automatica, and that song's called Beating Hearts Baby, and it's so good. I still put that on probably once a quarter and just go hard in my car. This one is like, okay, you know, if you're young, you know the Roots because you know them from Jimmy Fallon. They were killing it my LimeWire days.

oh, just a jam. That's just a vibe. 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Finally, this one was a little bit more mainstream, but it's just like underrated.

0: Maya.
1: I loved that song so much. 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
2: And it didn't even blow up the way it should have. No. Like Whoa by Maya. All right, Cole, what were your LimeWire songs that still slap?
3: Yeah, I was a wangster, okay? And I was...
1: I don't think you can say that anymore, but that's not. Okay. Yeah.
3: I was 11 years old, and I was just chilling on MySpace, seeing what was popping, and then I would go and download stuff like...
2: Baby,
3: huh? Oh, wow. I got my mouth looking something like a crystal ball. I got the diamonds in the ice out. And then, you know, sometimes I was feeling like a little flirty. So it's just like.
1: Okay, Cassie.
3: Justice for Cassie.
2: Which
3: also.
2: Is also like Colt's still go to song, if you've noticed on our show. It still reigns true.
3: And this one.
2: Meet me in the mall, it's going down. Meet me in the club, it's going down. Anywhere you meet me, guaranteed to go down. Meet me in the trail.
3: And those are the LimeWire songs I was messing around with.
2: Oh, God. What was yours? Like, what's the top song you can think about illegally downloading? Mm-hmm. Text it into us, 53921 or KDWB1.

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1: Okay, we're just talking about how crazy all the Aaron Rodgers. Every time there's a story with Aaron Rodgers, it gets crazier and crazier.
2: It makes me so sad because I wanted to be a naive Packer fan who was like, oh, he put in some good seasons for us, and then things keep popping up now. And I'm like,
3: Well, I don't know. I might be with him on this one. I only heard half the story, though.
2: Yeah, but we're hearing two sides of the story from two different people. Right. We're not hearing the
1: truth. So basically, remember, Aaron Rodgers was engaged to Shailene Woodley, and then they ended up not getting married. They actually were kind of together for a while, then they split and got back together to kind of like retry, and then didn't work. So he goes on a podcast, and I did think it was just kind of like, I get sometimes, if it's true, you want a little, like, you want to get things off your chest.
2: Mm-hmm.
1: I've had moments like that. But I've learned you got to keep some things in because no matter even if you're like the innocent party, you look bad because you revealed these things. So you just keep it inside. So he goes on a podcast and reveals that once he got engaged to Shailene Woodley, she went and hooked up with someone else because she needed one more bang.
2: Well, she did ask him first
1: to get it out of her system before she married him.
3: Mm-hmm.
1: And that's just one of the many things he revealed about her. Which, by the way, I thought was, she just won an Emmy. Like, it's just like, he's like, she won an Emmy, so he just had to go trash her or something. That doesn't mean it really happened. That's his story. She could be like, dude, that never happened. Why are you making up stuff? Now, does it feel like it could have? Sure.
2: It does feel like it could have. And at one point in the clip that I saw, he did say, he's like, I'm sick of the narrative that she's painted, which is that I've made her go into a crazy depression. He's like, I wanted to marry her, and she apparently... I wasn't
1: him.
2: Good enough to like just be the final. So it's like, who's right? Neither of them are probably like even remotely 50% right. There's probably an in-between of both of them. But yeah, it was weird, especially for a guy who usually has stayed like mostly private.
1: Yeah.
3: Must have been bugging him.
2: So
3: I think we can all learn here, if it did happen, is if you got a loyal bae, you got to treat her like a king, queen, or treat him like a king.
1: Yeah.
3: Because you could make $50 million a year, have crazy hype videos nonstop, win a Super Bowl. Your bae's still on someone else.
1: Yeah.
3: If it's true.
1: Which all the comments were like, shows you how bad he must have been for her to still need one more. And I was like, all right. It's like, it's a little intense.
2: Mm-hmm.
1: Obviously, we do have to acknowledge that it is the 25th anniversary of 9/11 today. And it's a very serious topic. It's one of those where I honestly talked to our boss, Rich, yesterday. And I said, yeah, we'll obviously acknowledge 9/11. And I did not do the math in my head to realize it was the 25th anniversary, which means there are tons of people listening right now. They were not alive during this.
2: Mm-hmm.
1: And that's as someone who definitely was and was very aware of what was happening, even though I was still in school. The effect it had on our country was crazy. Mm-hmm. Some people believe after that was the most united our country has ever been, though.
3: Dude, I was in first grade, and this is why millennials are so desensitized. They just rolled it in on a TV.
1: Mm-hmm.
3: And then I just watched it.
1: They did.
3: I was almost 7 years
2: it
3: old.
2: It is true.
1: They really did.
2: Gosh, I've never even thought about that before, how traumatizing that was for, I mean, obviously, like, we didn't have it bad compared to the people that were in New York City.
1: But obviously.
3: Fallon, your daughter turned 7 this year, my daughter as well. And I'm thinking like, dude, they don't even know anything like that. And then we just had to watch it.
1: You're so right. They just had, I remember sitting in like English class, and then obviously things kept going through the day. That was in the morning when you heard about the first thing. And then I remember later in the day, we're sitting in like what was, we called it our options class, where it's kind of like you do your homework or whatever. Some people call it study hall. And they just turned on the TVs and we watched the next portions live. You're right. It's like we are desensitized, I think.
3: There's a few things I remember that. My mom like picked us up and was like, I just can't believe a mom made a last call to her kids who was like, whatever, because she was like stuck in traffic, couldn't get down. And then this kid named Jordan was in my class. He started like crying, and teacher was like, do you know someone like in one of the towers or whatever? And he's like, no, but my dad's in the army and now he's going to have to go to war. And there's like so many just subsequent like terrible things that happened because of it. But
1: yeah, so we wanted to just at least acknowledge that today and the lives lost. And yeah, it was just it's so wild that that was 25 years ago.
3: Some positive that came out of it, though, the resilience and the being there for thy neighbor, where everyone just came together, especially in New York City, where it's just you don't. you don't even know who is standing next to you, but you're helping mm-hmm. them out. And that's very incredible.
1: Absolutely. Switching gears, Practical Magic 2 hits the box office this weekend. Could be the end of Spider-Man's six-week rule. I've seen mixed reviews on it. It only has 37% on Rotten Tomatoes. I think it's better than 37%. I liked it. I just thought it was about 20 minutes too long. But I still thought they captured the essence of the first one. But I don't know. If you were a fan of Ransom Canyon, that's like a show that has Josh Duhamel. He lives here in Minnesota. We love him. And Minka Kelly just got canceled. So what? It will not be. They just released season two and they will not be doing a season three. Jenny shared this yesterday on her Instagram stories and I immediately went and gave J-Law a follow, Jennifer Lawrence, because it was so funny. Jennifer Lawrence is just not a social media person, but she officially joined Instagram. And this is the first video that she posted on her account. Warning people.
4: I'm giving it a shot. And if anyone says anything negative, I will quit immediately. No questions asked. If anyone thinks something mean, I'll know.
2: You said so well, funny. Like, okay, seriously, but like, that's just like her character.
1: It is. She's funny. Like,
2: I will quit. And if anyone even thinks anything mean,
1: it was
2: I'll
1: a
2: know.
1: Threat. Like the mother, I will turn this van yeah. around. Nicole Kidman, speaking of Practical Magic 2, said that this is interesting. She won an Oscar, but she said this is what the Oscar motivated her to do.
5: It was like one of the most profound moments where I went, I've got to get a life. And at the same time, I'm holding this gold statue where you go, this is it. This is the highest sort of prize you can get in our industry. And so grateful and yet so lonely.
1: That's the truth. You think, they have everything. And she's like, that inspired her to, quote unquote, go get a life.
3: And also, mm-hmm. I can't take anything seriously with an Australian accent. Nor. That's what I learned during that clip.
1: It's funny watching their press run because they talk about how different her and Sandra Bullock are, because Nicole Kidman likes to go to raves and she likes to be out socializing
2: Hell
1: and partying.
2: Yeah.
1: She does. And Sandra Bullock is like, no, I want to be home.
3: Oh, nice. Yeah, totally.
1: You would think it'd be opposite,
3: A little, yeah.
1: Just because Sandra Bullock seems more approachable and less regal and more like your common gal. But that's, I guess, makes more sense. She just wants to be at her house. So they added Ludacris to the Monday Night Football theme and something else is almost completely removed.
6: 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Lose.

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1: Now, when you go to the dentist, you know they're going to be touching your teeth, right? You don't think they're going to be frisking your entire body. And that's what happened to me yesterday at my dentist appointment.
0: No, they did not.
2: Yeah, give me the deets.
1: You've heard me on the show maybe talking about you can't book a dentist appointment. It takes like seven years to get a new office.
0: Yeah.
1: I found one. They got me in really quick. It was like suspiciously quick. It was like
0: okay.
1: It was like a 2-day notice. And I was like, oh, that's interesting. I don't know. Maybe somebody had a cancellation. No. Yeah. I quickly learned why. Okay, you go in, it's dark and dingy. It doesn't even look like an office, really.
0: It definitely shouldn't be dark in a dental office.
1: Well, it was. I don't know.
0: The worst thing about a dentist's office, honestly, is the fluorescent lighting. It's aggressive. Mm-hmm.
1: I figured they were like setting a calm vibe, okay? So I go in, I check in, they're like, I don't know, I don't have you on the list. I'm like, the list? Is it like a club entry?
0: And yeah.
1: So like, no, I don't know. And I'm like, well, I don't know. I just made it. And she's like, oh, okay, yeah, somebody messed up. So they get me, I sit down, maybe like 2 minutes goes by, somebody comes and gets me, okay? They clean my teeth, fine, whatever, everything's good. They leave the room because the dentist then comes in to like go over things with you, right?
0: Right.
1: It took like 45 minutes. Like,
0: seriously?
1: I was sitting there for so long.
0: That's wild.
1: Dentist comes
0: very
1: in.
0: Very long.
1: I don't want to say his name, okay? Let's just call him Robert. Robert is talking to me and he's like, you know, it's interesting. I was like, what? Is there something wrong with my teeth? He said, no, we had an electric toothbrush in here and the only person that's been in this room has been you. I was like, okay, that's sure. And he's like, I feel like it's kind of ironic that like, I don't, it's just weird, like a coincidence maybe that it's missing and you were in here for a while waiting
0: for
1: me. Your
0: first time at this dentist's office, you are being accused of stealing an electric toothbrush.
1: Yes. And he.
2: They sussed him out at the beginning. Let's be honest.
1: I don't know.
0: The guy who didn't have an appointment, who just came in.
1: I don't know.
0: With fake insurance, hashtag iHeartInsurance. Mm-hmm.
1: They did say it was weird that it was through a Blue Cross Blue Shield type thing. I don't know. They were like, usually we only do Delta Dental. Whatever it is. He made me stand up. Okay, I get up. I'm like, whatever, sure. And then he's like, can you empty your pockets? I laugh. He's like, no, for real. Can you show me what's in your pockets? I'm like, no. I'm going to show you what's in my pockets.
0: Yeah, that's so bizarre.
1: And he was like, why are you showing me what's in your pockets? Because I'm not a criminal, sir. I'm here to get my teeth cleaned.
0: Which I have done now, so I can leave.
1: Whatever. I just want to go home. Here's what's in my pockets. Okay, I take out.
0: Keys, phone, wallet.
1: Whatever. Nothing in there. We're going to have to do a pat down.
0: I think this guy just wanted to get in your cavity.
1: He was trying to find a cavity.
0: Yeah.
1: He did the pat down, okay? Mm-hmm. When he got to my butt, I want to know because I feel like women, I'm not saying people in TSA or whatever abuse their power for pat downs.
0: Mm-hmm.
1: Have you ever been patted down and did they squeeze your butt when you were being patted down?
0: No, that squeeze would be so inappropriate.
2: Just a full handful?
1: Just like a little, like four, yeah, just like a little, yeah, a little squeeze.
0: Mm-mm, honey.
1: You've never been squeezed? What about you, Jenny?
2: I don't think so, because it's normally, you know, a woman has to do it.
0: Yeah.
2: So
0: that's not to say she wouldn't want a cup.
2: She might, but I've never experienced it.
0: Me either.
1: I got a full-on squeeze and then a $230 charge because my insurance wasn't working properly.
0: Well, maybe he wanted better. And so he's like, ugh, $230 for that guy.
1: Uh-huh. So if
0: you did pay for the toothbrush then?
1: No. Yeah. I just had to pay for the cleaning, which is, I don't know, I
0: got
1: to work
0: got
1: out
0: cleaned.
1: With my insurance.
0: That's for sure.
1: I got the inside out.
2: I got to figure that out, Cole.
1: Yep.
0: I do think you shouldn't go back there.
1: Probably not.
0: Or... maybe you should.
1: On a day I'm feeling really lonely.
0: Yeah.
1: Hey.
0: He did make you feel desired, at least.
1: He did a little bit,
0: That's nice.

0: 101.3 KDWB, where Fallon, Colt, and Jenny. We just got this text. Currently repping the FCJ Walking Club shirt while walking and listening to the morning show.
1: Yes.
0: Thank you. We appreciate it.
2: Now walk it out.
1: Okay, DJ Unk. We were trying to pitch to everyone who bought it at the State Fair that they start their own chapter. So correct. This could just become a global thing because someone in Washington bought one.
0: Yeah.
1: Someone in like South St. Paul, all over. Mm-hmm. So like if you guys want to start your own chapter, you just let us know and we will take any pictures you want to send to us. We might not be able to attend it ourselves.
0: No, but we would. That would be so cool though if you really did, even if it's just you and your partner, and then take a photo, tag us, mm-hmm. and we'll share it on our stories.
2: And we can't see in our analytics somebody is in France. We didn't meet our France listener at the State Fair, so that's awesome. We have one person.
0: Crazy. He's not joking, by the way. That really did happen.
2: One person consistently listens from Japan. There's a couple of Africa listeners.
0: Well, we got just yesterday a DM from someone saying, hey, I can't find you. I'm in Cape Town. And we were like, seriously?
2: Yeah.
0: And I was like, so they have to kind of listen to the podcast.
2: Dude, Cape Town's trying to bring us down. Do we star something? Do we have beef with Cape Town?
0: I don't know what the deal is, but they got to let iHeartRadio stream there.
1: You should send me there and then I'll go figure it out.
2: We're fly as hell and they hate us.
0: What? You're slowly acting like Colt. You're slowly becoming him where you're trying to get free stuff.
1: I'm not saying you. I'm saying the company.
2: Free stuff.
0: Good luck with that.
1: I know.
0: Good luck with that. Hey, we appreciate you listening. We just want to remind you, if anyone knows the woman from the phone that was found at a garage sale, the voice memos we've been playing, there were videos actually, and you could tell her to call us, that'd be great. We'd love some resolution to our story because right now we are at a complete dead end. But that's just our one request. Over the weekend, giving away tickets to Lil Wayne. So make sure you're listening all weekend to KDWB. On a

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Well, today it gets serious. We're 7 days away from the most exciting two nights of music anywhere this year. 1 week out from night one of our iHeartRadio Music Festival presented by Capital One. Cardi B and Ciara, Benson Boone going to be there. Hopefully you will be too. If you've been thinking about tickets, go ahead, execute. AXS.com. You can get them there. And we'll see you in Las Vegas real soon.

0: 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If you have a dating app profile, you will get a lot less responses if you have this photo. It's a cat. Oh. You don't want a photo with a cat in your dating profile.
1: Cat haters.
0: Single people holding cats were viewed as more neurotic and less dateable.
1: That's so sad.
2: Not what I thought.
0: It's very stereotyping, isn't it?
1: It is. And it's worse probably for a guy than a girl.
0: Even if you love cats, grab a dog for the photo.
1: Well,
0: dogs
1: then...
0: are, yeah, people with dogs are more marketable. That's what it says.
3: Gosh.
0: Dogs had the opposite effect. Today's quote, here it is, everyday quote. No matter how much weight you lift or how slowly you run, you always beat the version of you that stayed home.
1: That is true.
2: It's
0: you gotta
2: not
0: get
2: the
0: out.
2: Truth.
0: You got to put on the cleats and hit the field.
1: Yeah, move your body.
0: Right? You can't get into the game unless you get to the stadium.
2: Oh, wow.
0: To the field. And Michaela agrees with the cat concept. Huh, Michaela?
4: I do. I don't know what it is right now. Men with posting photos with cats. Me and my roommates are not into it.
0: You would not swipe right on the cat guy.
4: No, dog. I'm a dog person.
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7: Twin Cities weather, it's going to be warmer, windy, and a bit more humid today. Our high right around 85 this afternoon. Tonight, scattered thunderstorm or two possible. Could be severe, so stay weather aware. Our low 62 tomorrow. Sunny, cooler, 74. I'm meteorologist Sean Cable. Right now, it's 76.
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Twin Cities, number one, hit music station, 101.3 KDWB. An artist who's among those superstars with the most American Top 40 number ones across the last decade and a half is going to get it done yet again this weekend with a new number one. Which Sonic A-lister is it? Taylor, Ariana, Bruno, Sabrina? Find out, AT40 this weekend.

0: the biopic. This is the hot new way of making films in Hollywood right now. And Tanya has a trending report next.
1: Yeah, if you were casting the biggest pop star biopic of the...
2: biopic?
0: Are you myopically biopic? That was myopic.
1: Besides Britney Spears.
3: Yeah, we get it.
1: Who would you choose to play Britney?
0: This is going to be fun next.

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Ryan Seacrest here. How many of us have had somebody in our lives for a long time and realized that you put their name, you misspelled their name wrong in your contacts? And you may have called them by the wrong

0: Twin Cities, number one at music station, 101.3 KDWB. Now, Ruby in the back room. Your husband spelled your name wrong?
1: Yeah. Why does it feel so wrong, though, when someone, like, especially someone so close to you, misspells your name? Like, I was appalled.
0: This is not even in the same category conversation. This is your forever person.
1: I know.
0: What happened?
1: It was a group chat that my friend put us in, and she was just asking about dinner plans. And he's like, yeah, I'm not going to be able to make it, but Ruby with a Y will be going.
2: Oh, no.
1: I just, like, stopped everything I was doing. I was like, that must be... Maybe he's just, like, working quickly. He just, you know, misspelled. He'll correct it. He did not correct it.
0: But are you sure that wasn't the phone? Because my phone does that often. Like, I call somebody Brian, and they spell it the wrong Brian.
1: Well, I obviously called it out. And he was like, oh, sorry, I was using voice to text.
0: Yeah, voice to text. That's true.
3: Okay,
0: my voice text, also, I keep saying Aileen, and it spells Eileen.
3: Well, yeah.
0: And when I want this Brian, it spells the other Brian. So it is not your, thank goodness.
1: I know.
0: Your partner, your husband.
3: Yeah.
0: Isn't misspelling your name.
3: I get mad if he doesn't remember my shoe size. If he saw my name wrong, oh, you wouldn't want to know.
0: What is your shoe size while we're at it so we all remember?
3: It's an 8. But like, also if he doesn't remember my phone number, oof.
0: So when I say your name, Sisney, into my voice talk, it wants to call Tiffany.
3: Well, of course. My name would be really difficult to the voice situation.
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7: Twin Cities weather, it's going to be warmer, windy, and a bit more humid today. Our high right around 85 this afternoon. Tonight, scattered thunderstorm or two possible, could be severe, so stay weather aware. Our low 62 tomorrow, sunny, cooler. 74. I'm meteorologist Sean Cable. Right now, it's 80.
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101.3 KDWB, the Twin Cities' number one hit music station. Cardi B is known for speaking her mind however, wherever, and whenever she wants, even if it's several days before the official reveal. And Cardi was so pumped about a certain brand's new tortilla chip, she accidentally let the cat out of the bag and the chips on social. It's now gone viral. 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
2: Zara Larsson here. She has been so busy this year. Got a few days off. And what'd she do? She said nothing. She veg max, lying flat, eating, napping, watching movies, watching clouds, followed by more of the same. Can't blame her, right? Sounds pretty good. 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
3: 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Hate That I Made You Love Me. It's number three.

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4: Check it out. Man in the top spot. Two out of three countdowns. Teddy Swims. Mr. Know-It-All's number.

The Twin Cities, number one hit music station, 101.3 KDWB. All right, coming up. Would you go on a second date if all of his friends were going to be there? That is interesting. We'll get into that next.

ADWB, my name is Vont. Feels like it took forever for the freaking weekend to get here, which makes no sense because we had a 4-day work week. But I'm on Instagram at VontLeaks. Slide in my DMs. Let me know what you're getting into this weekend, and let's get this party popping with Teddy.

0: Nikki, real quick, I need a fun fact about you. Go.
1: Oh, fun fact about me. Hey, guys, what's a fun fact? I just got back from...
0: Are you deferring to your friends to ask about a fun fact about you?
1: I don't know.

The air is very thick today as we remember the tragedy that struck, well, it struck New York City. It happened there, but it was really an attack on our country. 9/11 happened 25 years ago today. It's 101.3 KDWB. We remember all the lives lost, and there are so many lives in this tragedy. So many people that are still affected 25 years later.

epic is it that we just added this girl to the lineup? Last minute, Stella Lefty and our iHeartRadio Music Festival, presented by Capital One, goes down a week from tonight in Vegas. And if you can't make it, you can stream it live on Disney Plus and Hulu. It's KDWB in Boston.

0: Hey, what up? Appreciate you having us on. Just 2 o'clock on the Twin Cities number one hit music station with Fallon, Colt, and Jenny in the morning. 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How about we get you hooked up with tickets for Kylie Cantrell from Descendants, Rise of Red? You want them? 2:35, be here. I'm going to get you in the door.
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0: Yo, my name is Vaughn. It's KDWB. Leslie, what almost happened?
1: Today I almost got ran off the road.
0: I'm going to say something crazy. Minnesotans do not know how to drive. And that's coming from somebody that learned how to drive in New Jersey.
1: They don't. They think they turn a blinker on, they just can jump in front of you.
0: I will give a little bit of grace to Minnesotans. The roads in Minnesota are what make no sense. Like those exits that you're trying to take the exit and you got to merge to your right lane, but then people coming off are trying to merge to the left.
1: And people hate letting people

Where's all my fall freaks at? I'm talking people that go crazy this time of year. It's KDWB. I've heard of some crazy pumpkin spice deodorants and perfumes. Now there's a candy corn perfume because you want to smell like the inside of a jack-o'-lantern. Although, isn't the whole thing about candy corn the fact that it doesn't have a taste, kind of like those circus peanuts? It's KDWB. We're doing Bruno. For just a

I got good news and bad news for you. The bad news is I'm upset with you if you didn't come say hi at our booth at the State Fair. The good news is if you missed out on getting some really dope-looking KDWB swag, we got an online store. 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

ADWB, and Monday morning, Val and Colta Jenny are back to hooking you up with tickets into the party bus to see Pitbull play Mystic Lake Amphitheater. Last party bus they did, I heard somebody lost a tooth at the first stop. So hopefully that is not you this time around. I could be

0: Cantrell. She's going to be at the Fillmore next week. And Megan, I am manifesting these tickets for you. Speaking life into it.
1: I better. I'm going to win.
2: Repeat after me. I'm winning those tickets. Cool. And then say this. Vaughn is the best on KDWB.
0: You say the things you want in life. You'd be surprised how many of them come true. 235, I'll hook you up with Kylie Cantrell tickets.

0: Can I play you this song from Kylie Cantrell?
1: Now there's always gonna be a boy-sized space between us.
0: Your kids might know her as Red from the Descendants movies, but now she's popping off, doing her own thing, and her first stop on her tour is here in the Twin Cities at the Fillmore 2 weeks from tonight, Friday, September 25th. I got a pair of passes for you and your kid, you and your boo. If you know Kylie or if you're just trying to get a night out, call me right now. I'll hook you up with a pair of passes. 651-989-KDWB for Kylie Cantrell.

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0: Oh, you got the whole family in the car. Okay, and what can I do for you? You looking for a Happy Meal or something?
1: Looking for tickets for Kylie Cantrell.
0: Is that your daughter?
1: Yeah.
0: Put her on the phone. I want to hear how big of a Kylie Cantrell fan she is.
1: How big of a fan are you? 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
0: A very big one? 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
1: Awesome.
0: Is she smiling all big and crazy right now?
1: Yeah, she is.
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Oh, we are live, baby. What's poppin'? My name is Vaughn. We are the Twin Cities' number one hit music station with Fallon, Colt, and Jenny in the morning. 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Also, it's Friday, baby. What's going down this weekend? We'll talk about it a little after 3:20.

0: thank God it's Friday. It's Vaughn on 101.3 KDWB. Lily, how was your day at work?
1: Oh, gosh. Today was a day for me to double hockey stick, but it's okay.
0: Yes, the weekend is here. Perfect excuse to go get a margarita or two.

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Matter of fact, I got a list of things going down in the Twin Cities this weekend. Coming up next on 101.3 KDWB, first Bieber and UConn.

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Where can you get the best New York style pizza in Minnesota? It's KDWB. I'm gonna go ahead and shout out Elmar's in Plymouth. I'm born and raised in Jersey, so I know what good pizza tastes like, and Elmar's is the closest you're getting to it here. Best fake pizza, I would say

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1: Yo, Vaughn, I know you did not just say Domino's. It's like the second best pizza chain.
0: Said it and I'll repeat it, man. Pizza Hut's number one, but Domino's is a close second.
1: Bro, no. Jet's Pizza in New Hope is the GOAT.
0: No shade, bro, but does Jet's Pizza have Shaboozy singing a catchy jingle for him?
2: Domino's.
1: Okay, well, that's kind of cool, I guess. I could be.

Weezer's got a busy one on them. They're going to be at our iHeartRadio Music Festival presented by Capital One in Vegas. And then they're coming here to perform at Grand Casino Arena on the 20th at 4:35. 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

I'll tell you right now, you won't catch me spending $2,000 on the new foldable iPhone. But it is cool that flip phones are back, and it's got me thinking about things from our childhood that we miss that no longer exist. What is that for you? 651-989-K.

0: 20 years we have gone modernizing technology, and here goes Apple bringing back the flip phone. It's KDWB. Casey, let me hear something else from your childhood that you miss that no longer exists.
1: I miss going to Blockbuster on Friday nights to rent a movie.
0: Yo, Blockbuster was like, you knew you was going to have a lit weekend when you went to Blockbuster. You got the popcorn?
1: Yeah, you got to pick out two movies and a treat. And then you would return the movies on Sunday before you went back to school Monday.

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0: If you were a spoiled brat like me, you'd take the phone to school on Monday, flip open the swivel screen, and just stunt on everybody. I used to pray that me having that flip keyboard would get me my first kiss from a cute girl. So iconic.
1: Oh, yeah, it was. I loved it.

All right, this is your last chance for a pair of passes to see Weezer. They're going to be here next week, believe it or not, on the 20th. And I've got two tickets if you call me right now. 651-989-KDWB. And be a big Weezer fan. Like, get on the phone and say, Vaughn, I want those Weezer tickets! Like a crazy psycho. And I might just be like, oh, okay. Call me right now if you want to go.

0: my gosh, I want the Weezer tickets.
1: I'm sorry, I don't think I can hear you. Hello?
0: Hello, can you hear me?
1: I think your phone's breaking.
0: No, it's not. I can hear you. I want to win the tickets.
1: Tell me your name.
0: My name is Jen.
1: Jen, you're going to go see Weezer next week. Congrats.
0: Oh, my gosh. Amazing. Thank you.
1: Jen, are you losing your voice?
0: I think I am.
1: Oh, no. Well, you need your voice so you can scream, sing along next week at Grand Casino Arena.
0: God. I will get it back. Thank you so much, Fonz. I can't wait to go.

Hey, what up? Appreciate you having us on. My name is Vaughn. We are the Twin Cities' number one hit music station with Fallon, Colt, and Jenny in the morning and live everywhere on our free iHeartRadio app. One more hour until I'm out of here and we kick off the freaking weekend. And speaking of, I got a list of things going down in the Twin Cities this weekend, happening around 525.

to eat either, Somber, for all the weight, all the calories from the food at the state fair. Your boy got to go run on a treadmill and then take a nap this weekend. It's 101.3 KDWB. Thanks for having us on.

Maybe this was your kid's first week back at school. Maybe it was your first week getting back into your normal routine with your kid in school. You need something to de-stress this weekend. I've got a list of things going down to the Twin Cities for you this weekend. In two

I've been predicting that Ariana Grande will come out of nowhere and say she's doing the halftime show, but I also wouldn't be mad if Justin Bieber said it too, because he has generational hits for all ages, all genre lovers. Thanks for having us on. It's 101.3 KDWB.

93 KDWB, the Twin Cities number one hit music station. And I am out of here, fam. Thank you so much for hanging out. Back tomorrow morning, going to get you locked in with tickets for Lil Wayne. Last minute tickets for the show Tuesday night. I am on Instagram and TikTok at Vaughn Leak. And Savannah's in next. Have a beautiful and blessed rest of your Friday.

on Colt and Jenny. This week, we found an old phone from a garage sale. It was actually given to us. And there was a woman who did videos on this phone, kind of like a story time where she's pregnant, could be one of three guys, very Mama Mia.

sports girly, so here's my attempt to talk sports. It's KDWB. Big weekend here for all of us in Minnesota. The Vikings are going to kick off their first regular season game against the Packers on Sunday. I know all my guy friends are really, really excited. And the NFL regular season started on a Wednesday this year. I always thought it was supposed to be on a Thursday. So there's me talking sports. Hopefully I did a good job.